0: Nurses Union says its members have voted over 98% in favor of job action after 6 months of bargaining with the province. President Adrian Gear says nurses don't want any job action that would impact patient care.
1: We are willing to go back to the table. We have signaled that to the employer. They have also signaled that they're willing to come back to the table. This is the final last chance, however.
0: Gear says the union is still seeking improved benefits and funding for better nurse-to-patient ratios. Any job action would be limited because nursing is an essential service. Four Canadians who were on the cruise ship at the center of a deadly hantavirus outbreak are isolating after arriving in Victoria. BC's health officer, Dr. Bonnie Henry, says none have symptoms, but they'll be closely monitored for the next 41 days. Henry says she understands the outbreak brings back memories of the COVID-19 pandemic, but hantavirus doesn't spread the same way as coronavirus.
2: It's not what we would consider a disease of pandemic potential. It is, however, a very serious illness.
0: Three people have died due to the outbreak on board the cruise ship. Columbia Valley Search and Rescue responded to an injured mountain biker on Mount Swansea. Josiah Spiker has more.
3: Crews responded quickly and stabilized and transported the biker to emergency health services. SAR officials say they were able to utilize a new response capability in the field. CFSAR is now CDFL certified, which is a type of helicopter rescue where one or more rescuers and subjects are suspended on a line attached to a helicopter, also known as longlining. SAR officials say this certification helps access subjects faster and improve safety for the person as well as crews.
0: The BC Highway Patrol says nearly 200 drivers in the Kootenays were ticketed last month for failing to slow down and move over near emergency vehicles and roadside workers. Kate Brown reports.
4: Police say officers in the region issued 197 tickets during a province-wide enforcement campaign in April. The fine for failing to slow down and move over is $173. Under BC law, drivers must move into the furthest safe lane away from stopped vehicles with flashing lights and reduce their speed to 70 kilometres an hour on highways posted at 80 or higher, or 40 kilometres an hour in lower speed zones. Highway Patrol says the campaign comes as roadside workers continue to face dangerous conditions during traffic stops, crashes and highway construction.
0: Golden Council has approved increases to its recreation facilities fees. The bylaw was last updated in 2024. Recreation Services Director Jordan Petrovic says the bylaw covers a wide variety of fees.
5: The recent fees document itself includes over 170 rates, and that's just when we look at our rates for drop-in-based programs and what we charge on a typical year.
0: The changes include a 12% increase to all drop-in programs, lessons, and events. There are also 5 to 8% increases for the arena, swimming pool, and Mount 7 Recplex. And Golden residents can expect some traffic disruptions as the town's paving and patching program gets underway. Public Works Director Chris Cochran says the bulk of the work will be finished by the end of June.
6: For timing of the program completion, the proponents required under contract to complete 75% of the work by June 30th and the remainder before September 30th.
0: You're asked to watch for flaggers and obey all signs.
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0: PWHL playoffs. They'll try again tonight to play game 5 of the series between Minnesota and Montreal. It was postponed yesterday due to what the league calls player safety concerns related to illness. In the Stanley Cup playoffs, Montreal can take a 3-1 series lead against Buffalo with a win this afternoon. The Canadiens have outscored the Sabres 13-7 so far. Meanwhile, whoever wins in the late game between Anaheim and Vegas will have the series advantage going forward. That series is tied at 2 games apiece. Game 5 is in Vegas. And baseball, the Blue Jays look to get out of a recent funk. They've lost 6 of their last 8, and they continue to drop in the standings, sitting only half a game ahead of Boston for bottom in the American League East.
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10: Today FM, with roads and weather together.
0: On the roads, smooth sailing on local highways today. Cranbrook weather tonight, partly cloudy, low of 9. Tomorrow, mainly cloudy, showers beginning in the afternoon. Risk of a thunderstorm, also windy, high of 18. And Thursday, cloudy with a high

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0: Good evening, Mark Nichols here, Today FM, on this Tuesday, the 12th of May. Everybody looking forward to a long weekend coming up. And this week, we're all over the place with live broadcasts. Catch us at Sobeys in Invermere this coming Thursday, a couple days from now. Steve will be there in Invermere at Sobeys from 12 noon till 4. Then on Friday, we're at Mega Furniture. Steve again from 11 till 3. Sobeys in Invermere on Saturday with Alicia from 10 to 2. And Bridge Interiors, Dennis from 10 to 2. As I said, all over the place with live broadcast, and obviously you'll hear them all right here at Today FM. 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

0: Oh, there we go. And a drink's called that, isn't it? Yeah, Paralyzer. Finger 11. Hi from Mark Nichols. Today FM, the East Kootenays playlist. Good evening to you. And tomorrow, win $1,967 on The Secret Sound, brought to you by Great Canadian Liquor Warehouse. 1967. 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Today, we had kids pop tube guests from Taylor and Invermeer. Good luck tomorrow after the 7:30 news. Great Canadian Liquor Warehouse brings you the quote of the day on my show in the evenings and The Secret Sound at that time in the morning. Have fun with Dennis. Win the money tomorrow. Today, FM weather for tonight, partly cloudy 9. Tomorrow, clouds, rain 18. Thursday, cloudy 15. And Friday, sun and cloud 14. More on the way from the East Kootenays playlist.
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0: Taylor Swift and Oh Polite. Good evening from the Martin Nichols Show. A couple songs to go, and that's it for me. Next, entertain you with always a fabulous show. It's Alicia. And then tomorrow, good and early, the breakfast show on your Wednesday morning with Dennis Walker. Have a good evening. Keep it right here. Tonight, partly cloudy 9. Tomorrow, clouds, rain 18. Thursday, cloudy 15. Friday, sun and cloud 14. Real soon, more from the East Kootenays playlist.
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0: Sarah Bareilles on 107.5 Today FM, the East Kootenays playlist. Good evening. I'm Alicia Trozo. Thanks for tuning in and joining me on your Tuesday, May the 12th. Thank you so much to Mark Nichols earlier as well. Gotta love having the rest of us all back into our regular areas. Well, it's going to be a little chaotic again this week. Thursday, Steve Russell, I believe, is away on location at Sobeys in Invermere. Friday, Mega Furniture, Steve's going to be there on location as well. And then on Saturday, I will be on location at Sobeys in Invermere. And Dennis is going to be at Bridge Interiors on Saturday, too. So this week is going to be kind of crazy busy. So expect a few fluctuations in your announcers this week. But don't worry, we're all still here. 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

0: Canadian artist Bryan Adams on 107.5 Today FM. Good evening. I'm Alicia Trozo. Thanks for tuning in and joining me. Oh, speaking of Canadian artists, we have an amazing one coming to Cranbrook Tuesday, November the 3rd at Western Financial Place. Multiple Juno and CCMA award winner Dean Brody and the Reclaws. They've joined forces together. The Reclaws are going to open for Dean Brody, but they've done a song together as well. It's going to be for their Hometown Heroes National Tour. This one, tickets went on sale on Friday, and they're almost sold out for here in Cranbrook. So you're going to want to hop on that right away. Check it out all on ShowPass. Dean Brody and the Reclaws on their Hometown Heroes National Tour is proudly presented by the Cranbrook Bucks in association with Kootenay Concert Connection and 107.5 Today FM.
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2: 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Good evening. I'm Alicia Trozo. 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Wednesday, a risk of thundershowers, high of 18. Overnight, low of 7 with showers. Thursday, cloudy, 15. Overnight, low of 5 with clouds. Friday, a mix of sun and cloud, high of 14 degrees. Please keep in mind, with the thunderstorms coming, be safe, keep your pets safe. And, of course, I'm not seeing any risk of frost or anything else for our planters out there. 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

0: 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Good evening. I'm Alicia Trozo. Thanks for tuning in to the East Kootenays playlist. Oh, it's going to be a really, really busy one this weekend. This weekend is a long weekend, of course. So if you're out traveling on the 107.7 dial in Invermere, Valley Spas is celebrating new owners after 18 years. But they're teaming up together for one final sale on May long weekend. It's going to be their May long parking lot sale. Friday, Saturday, and Sunday from 10 until 5. Say goodbye to the old owners, say hello to the new owners, give them a nice warm welcome, and maybe look at a new hot tub, cold tub, or anything else that might tickle your fancy, only at Valley Spas in Invermere. 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

0: Canadian artist Serena Ryder on 107.5 Today FM. Good evening. I'm Melissa Trozo. Thank you so much for tuning in and joining me. Hey, speaking of this weekend being busy in Invermere, especially on the 107.7 dial, I'm going to be up at Sobeys Invermere on Saturday for their grand reopening from 10 a.m. until 2 p.m. And yep, live on location, that's going to be me facing all of the crazy traffic for May long weekend. And not to be a spoiler, but I might be giving away some Sobeys gift cards as well. So come say hi to me while I'm live on location at Sobeys in Invermere this Saturday from 10 till 2.
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0: Ed Sheeran featuring Justin Bieber on 107.5 Today FM, the East Kootenays playlist. Good evening. I'm Melissa Trozo. Thanks for tuning in, whether it's on the FM dial or online at myeastkootenaynow.com. Hey, speaking of crazy things going on this weekend, this one's going to be a good one. Out in Invermere again from 11 till 2 on Saturday, you can stop by Invermere Home Hardware for a charity barbecue in support of ICANN, the Invermere Companion Animal Network. And then on Monday the 18th, you can bring your four-legged friends to Fairmont Hot Springs Resort for their annual pooch plunge from 5 p.m. to 7 p.m. All funds raised for both of these events go towards ICANN. Very, very exciting. Tomorrow, a risk of thundershowers, high of 18, overnight low of 7 with showers. Thursday, cloudy, 15, overnight low of 5 with clouds. Friday, a mix of sun and cloud and a high of 14 degrees. But it looks like no frost is in your overnight forecast. 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

0: Ellie Goulding on 107.5 Today FM. Good evening. I'm Alicia Trozo. Thanks for tuning in to the East Kootenays playlist. Half price deals is almost here. Yes, that's right. The countdown is on. 8 days and counting, or 7 days and so many hours. It actually shows you on the website. 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Since I've been speaking about Invermere, well, let's keep it dialed on the 107.7 dial. We've got great offers in there from Rocky River Grill, Tainton Bay Spirits, as well as Valley Zipline Adventures out in Radium. I had the opportunity to go on that zipline last year for my husband's birthday, and it was so much fun. 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It's high up there for sure, but it is super fun, and for half price, why not jump on board? 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

0: 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Good evening. I'm Alicia Trozo. Thanks for tuning in and joining me. Okay, let's come back to Cranbrook now. Coming up this weekend, the Farmers Market once again, 10 a.m. to 1 p.m. right beside Rotary Park. 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And if you're interested in becoming a vendor for the Cranbrook Farmers Market this summer, I think they might still have a couple of spots left. 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

0: 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Good evening. I'm Alicia Trozo. Thanks for tuning in, whether it's on the FM dial or online at myeastkootenaynow.com. 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I had the opportunity to go check out that one last year, and it was so much fun. And guess what? If you're a vendor, all vendors are welcome, and it's free of charge to be a vendor at Fun Field Festival. 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Tomorrow, a risk of thunder showers, high of 18, overnight low of 7 with showers. Thursday, cloudy, 15, overnight low of 5 with clouds. Friday, a mix of sun and cloud and a high of 14 degrees. I'm Alicia Trozo on your evening show on Today FM, and I'll see you again tomorrow night after 7. 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
1: 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Invermere, get ready to be shaken to your core with some of the biggest musical legends this continent has ever produced.
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0: 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FM 438. We're mostly cloudy here in downtown Cranbrook, sitting at 11 degrees. And waiting for an updated forecast. There is a risk of a thunderstorm. We know that coming up later on today.
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1: It's 4:55 and the updated forecast calling for a mostly cloudy day. Showers beginning this afternoon. There's a 30% chance of showers this morning as well. Risk of a thunderstorm, a high 18. Overnight low 9. Mix of sun and cloud tomorrow, 15. 14 on Friday, 11 Saturday. It's 11 in downtown Cranbrook.

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1: We're overcast here in downtown Cranbrook with a mostly cloudy sky. It's 11 degrees at 6 o'clock. Good morning, I'm Dennis Walker. Some heavy thunder in Kimberley reported around 3 o'clock this morning. Meanwhile, in Kimberley, the city there has issued a water quality advisory for all users. Recent tests show the current water quality is fair due to increased turbidity in the water, and this is all in accordance with Interior Health's water quality notification program. And from Kimberley into Cranbrook, calls for service to the Cranbrook RCMP saw a small increase over the previous quarter. There were 2,087 reports between January and March compared to 2,003 the previous quarter. There were a few significant case files that concluded this last quarter, including some drug trafficking convictions and a manslaughter conviction dating back years. Sergeant Graham Hartle says these kind of cases take a lot of time and resources to see through to the end.
2: These investigations take numerous months of investigative work in addition to several months for the disclosure process and include additional outside resources, including subject matter experts and support sections.
1: The full quarterly report can be found on our website. Still here in Cranbrook, Habitat for Humanity is having an open house on May the 21st to go over the upcoming housing project here in the city. Cranbrook Council approved the donation of land at 2600 4th Street South back in July. Cranbrook Planning Manager Rob Vegg explains what type of development has been proposed.
3: They have done their due diligence and they've done their studies and have determined that the site is feasible and suitable for a development project, and based on their analysis that it would be suitable for a side-by-side duplex.
1: The open house will go over the project in more detail, including eligibility requirements and how to apply. So May 21st, 5:30 to 8:30 p.m. at the Cranbrook Public Library. Well, the BC government has opened up a grant space for school districts to receive money for childcare spaces. This would include Steeple's Strong Start and childcare facility that includes 30 spaces. Sounds coming from the ribbon cutting of the Steeple's Strong Start and childcare facility.
4: This is a wonderful day and a really important day for Cranbrook and daycare.
1: Cranbrook City Councillor Wayne Stetsky. The province will be handing out $5 million to support renovations and repurposing of existing space in school buildings to create new childcare spaces. The province's last round of funding led to nearly 900 new childcare spaces in 17 communities. And as far as Steeple's Strong Start and childcare facility, that includes 30 spaces. To the Elk Valley, and the city of Fernie has hired a hydrogeological consultant to investigate the groundwater movement in the Elkview Crescent area. More from Josiah Spiker.
5: City staff say residents in the neighborhood have been experiencing challenges with groundwater in their basements for many years. The study will include a background information review and desktop study, which is currently underway. This summer, drilling of monitoring wells will take place, and data analysis and reporting will conclude in 2027. City staff say the drilling program will include four drill holes located on city property around Elkview Crescent.
1: On our provincial news beat, the BC Nurses Union says its members have voted overwhelmingly in favor of job action after 6 months of bargaining with the province. President Adrian Gere says nurses don't want any job action that would impact patient care.
6: We are willing to go back to the table. We have signaled that to the employer. They have also signaled that they're willing to come back to the table. This is the final last chance, however.
1: Gere says the union is still seeking improved benefits and funding for better nurse-to-patient ratios. Any job action would be limited because nursing is an essential service. Just coming up on 6:04, to get news alerts directly to your inbox, sign up at MyEastKootenayNow.com. We're coming back with roads and weather and a check on sports and a special feature on the Chief, Johnny Busick.
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8: Zach Benson has put Buffalo ahead with a power play goal.
1: Zach Benson broke a tie on a third period power play on his 21st birthday as the Buffalo Sabres beat the Montreal Canadiens 3-2 in Game 4 to even up the Eastern Conference semifinal series at 2 in Las Vegas.
9: And it's Gorofiev who goes top cheddar bar down for the GWG.
1: That was at 4:10 of overtime, giving Vegas a 3-2 win over the Anaheim Ducks, moving the Golden Knights a victory away from advancing to the Western Conference Final. Tonight, Minnesota and Colorado get it on in Denver, where the Avalanche could advance with a win at home tonight. Hockey off the ice, the Chief, Johnny Busick, celebrated his 91st birthday yesterday. His connection to Creston goes back to the late 1960s. In 1968, the Creston Civic Center burnt to the ground. One of the major fundraisers to build a new arena was a high-ticket sportsman's dinner that Johnny Busick fully supported.
10: I remember that very clearly. That was the start to raise the fund to get the new building going. And I drove to Calgary to pick up Bobby Hull to come down as one of the speakers. I picked him up. We drove all night to get back. But it was a good sellout. It was a good crowd, and they made a lot of money. So I was quite proud of that.
1: The new arena opened in 1971. Since then, it's part of the Creston and District Community Complex, which opened in 2010, which includes an indoor pool. Major League Baseball.
11: And he hits it through the right side for a base hit.
1: Taylor Walls put Tampa Bay ahead with an RBI single in the 10th inning and later scored on Jonathan Aranha's sacrifice fly as Tampa Bay held on to beat Toronto 7-6 for its 16th win in 18 games. Well, local fastball, the Rockies U-17 girls team has begun their season. Mia Seitz says they've played together for a long time, but it's always nice to see new players.
12: It's interesting to see new girls come and play on our teams because we've been playing together since basically 7 years old, but I find that the new girls are adapting to our community and our team spirit very well. So yeah, it's definitely a lot about our community within our teams and other teams.
1: The Rockies U-17 girls fastball team thanking all the sponsors and volunteers for helping keeping the program rolling in Cranbrook, and that's sports.
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1: Our listeners in Kimberly telling us there was some pretty good thunder around 3 o'clock this morning. Maybe I just missed it, but I didn't hear it here in Cranbrook. If you did, let us know. But we'll be following a spring storm system, mostly into Alberta. For those who may be traveling that way today on Highway 3, want to catch our motorists going that direction. It's kind of interesting, though, because if you look at the computer projections, it does touch on Calgary and kind of goes as far as south as Claire's home, and it kind of misses Lethbridge and the Crow's Nest Pass. The winds will pick up there, but not to the extreme, but they're watching very closely on an intense low system developing in a pretty big part of southern Alberta anyway, but not right to the extreme south. Pretty far south, but not that far south, and heavy precipitation as well. So we'll be watching for winds and rain a little bit heavier into southern Alberta, and depending on where you're going, and that looks like it would include Calgary at this time anyway. And the other direction off to Creston this morning, I'm not seeing any delays that way. We've been talking about that hydro project that's going on, or at least they keep moving up the lines toward Golden once you get north of Briscoe if you're traveling that far today. And the forecast that way looks pretty much like we do here today as well. They're forecasting maybe a thunderstorm later. Apparently there's some fog up near Golden, getting some information in. It's getting a little closer there today. And periods of rain are expected over in Banff this morning if you're going that far. And they'll be getting some local snow at about 2 centimeters over sections of the Icefields Parkway if you're going that way. Highway 95A, Cranbrook to Kimberley. No expected delays between our two cities. Just checking in with the airport here, Canadian Rockies International. The first flight is set to go out at 6:25, so we'll check in with them here in the next few minutes. But 6:25 should be leaving on time.
7: 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The city of Cranbrook, mountains of opportunity.
1: Mainly cloudy today, 30% chance of showers this morning, but we up that later on today. 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

612 on 107.5 Today FM. Did you feel any thunder where you were early? Kimberly listeners mentioned that around 3 o'clock this morning it was rumbling pretty good. Didn't feel that on my bike ride in this morning earlier. Yeah. Here's Canada's Corey Hart.

0: 616 on 107.5 Today FM, the East Kootenays playlist. It's cloudy and still. The trees aren't doing anything out there this morning. So far, just maybe calm before we get a little bit of rain later on today. And there is a chance of a thunderstorm coming up a little bit later as well. I'm just doing a money conversion for those people that get up early and check the business report every day and things like that. I'm wondering what $100 in 1968-69 would be worth today. What, about 700, maybe more? I'm just trying to add that up as part of a news story here this morning, but we'll talk more about that a little bit later when we get going. But yeah, like if you had $100 in your pocket today, well, have $100 in your pocket today and had $100 in your pocket in 1968-69 around that time, what it would be worth.
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0: Maybe some active weather a little bit later on today. A 30% chance of showers this morning and a risk of a thunderstorm later, 18 for a high. They're saying a southwest breeze, 30 to 60 K at times. And there's no wind right now. It's very calm here downtown. But 18 for the high with a low 9. A mix of sun and cloud tomorrow with a high 15. 14 on Friday, 11 Saturday, 6:21. Here's Tal Bachman.

0: It's 107.5 Today FM, the East Kootenays playlist. Yeah, we're getting set for some pretty big concerts coming into this area. And we were talking about Dean Brody yesterday, which is kind of neat because looking at an interview back, back when he was here quite a while ago, actually. 7 years ago was the last time I talked to him at the Key City Theater. I think he played at Fort Steele in between that time. But anyway.
1: Welcome to Groundbreaking.
2: Man, it's good to be back.
1: I bet there's a few people worked at the mill in Galloway that come to watch your shows when you return home. Is that right?
2: I'm not sure. I hope so. It'd be good to see some of the guys again. I sometimes miss that job. I know it sounds kind of crazy, but I miss the blue collar work ethic that everybody has out there. So I hope they're there tonight.
1: Did somebody tell you at work, and I'm trying to remember the stories through, would you play your guitar on the lunch hour through your breaks? Who encouraged you to take this as far as you have?
2: Oh man, it was just a dream at first. It was just my own dream, and then I met other people that kind of supported me in it. My producer, Matt, out of Arizona, he was really instrumental in me chasing this dream and making it become a reality. But yeah, in the beginning, it was just me being crazy and thinking maybe I could do it.
0: I hope I get a chance to catch up with him again. Dean Brody and the Heroes Tour coming in here with the Recklaws will open. That's not until November. Tickets went on sale on Friday. It's actually a fundraiser for the Cranbrook Bucks. So you'll be doing a good thing and supporting them and watching what will be a pretty good concert then too in November.

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1: With a cloudy sky over Cranbrook, 11 degrees at 6:30. Good morning. I'm Dennis Walker. It's Local Government Awareness Week. And a quick note to our listeners in Kimberley this morning. The city there has issued a water quality advisory for all users. This is in accordance with Interior Health's Water Quality Notification Program. Recent testing shows the current water quality is fair due to increased turbidity or cloudiness in the water. So during the freshet or spring runoff, the water entering the city of Kimberley's distribution system may become cloudy or turbid. Well, here in Cranbrook, you may remember a couple of months back that the Steeple Strong Start and Child Care Facility officially opened. It includes 30 spaces. And just yesterday afternoon, the BC government opened a grant program for school districts to receive money for child care spaces like the Steeple's Strong Start program. We were on hand for the ribbon cutting. Cranbrook City Councillor Wayne Stetsky.
2: Years ago, just out of interest, and a lot of people might not know this, but when I was Member of Parliament, I did a tour through the Kootenays asking small businesses what was keeping them from being more successful. And they had two responses, lack of affordable housing and lack of daycare. And so it's important for, of course, from a social perspective, but also having daycare is really important from an economic perspective.
1: So the province will be handing out $5 million to support renovations and the repurposing of existing space in school buildings to create new child care spaces. The province's last round of funding led to nearly 900 new child care spaces in 17 communities. Well, turning to Habitat for Humanity here in Cranbrook, planning an open house on May the 21st. Back in July last year, Cranbrook Council approved the donation of land at 2600 4th Street South. City of Cranbrook Planning Manager Rob Vegg.
3: They have done their due diligence and they've done their studies and have determined that the site is feasible and suitable for a development project, and based on their analysis that it would be suitable for a side-by-side duplex.
1: The Habitat for Humanity open house will be May the 21st, 5:30 to 8:30 p.m. at the Cranbrook Public Library. At that time, they'll go over the project in more detail, including the eligibility requirements and how to apply. Checking in with Cranbrook RCMP, calls for service reports between January and March, 2,879, compared to 2,003 in the previous quarter. There were a few significant case files that concluded in this last quarter, some including drug trafficking convictions and a manslaughter conviction dating back years. Sergeant Graham Hartle.
4: These investigations take numerous months of investigative work in addition to several months for the disclosure process and include additional outside resources, including subject matter experts.
1: And from Cranbrook RCMP to BC's police watchdog, which have closed their investigation into a man who became unwell while in Nelson police custody in the West Kootenay last November. More from Storm Lenny.
5: The Independent Investigations Office of BC says the man was arrested on November 27th and later reported feeling ill while in Nelson Police Department cells. His condition reportedly worsened after being transported to hospital. The IIO investigates all incidents involving police that result in serious harm or death. It found that the man was experiencing a medical issue and did not suffer serious harm as defined under the Police Act.
1: It's 6:33.
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1: Sports. From the NHL last night, following the Stanley Cup playoffs, Zach Benson had the tie-breaking goal. Yeah, third period power play, and the Buffalo Sabres beat Montreal 3-2 last night, so that evens up the Eastern Conference Series at two games apiece. And the Vegas Golden Knights, one victory away from advancing in the Western Conference Final, a 3-2 win over Anaheim last evening. So we've got just the one game tonight down in Denver where Colorado and Minnesota get it on, and Minnesota's trying to stave off elimination. The Avalanche would like to try and knock them off tonight. Well, Boston Bruin great the Chief Johnny Busick turned 91 yesterday. The Creston Valley and Kootenay Lake have been his getaway location really since the 1960s, and why not?
7: And you know what's great about it? The people are so great, and I can wear T-shirts and shorts all summer and enjoy myself. When you're in Boston or at work, I can't just wait to go to work. So it's pretty good. It's neat, and we like it, and I enjoy it.
1: Many of Johnny Busick's former teammates have dropped in to visit over the years in Creston.
7: Craig Shepherd, Bobby Orr, Frank Simonetti. There have been a few players. A lot of them drop by. It's quite popular to come here to Creston, because Creston Valley It's good. It's a nice place.
1: Johnny Busick is currently serving as an ambassador for the Boston Bruins. He's been associated with the team since the late 1950s and has held various roles, including being a team captain. And he is, of course, a member of the Hockey Hall of Fame. Major League Baseball, Tampa Bay Rays holding on to beat the Jays 7-6 yesterday. Local girls fastball, we're hearing from Tia this morning. Yeah, from Mia. Mia Seitz, and one of the team leaders there of the Rockies U-17 team.
8: I've been playing softball and t-ball since I was five, and I'm very excited for the season to show off my skills and win some games.
1: It's interesting to note, too, that a lot of those kids have been together since they were that young, and that's why they built up to have a pretty good team. Good luck on to the Rockies U-17 girls fastball team on the upcoming season, which they're into already. 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
1: We've been giving the heads up this morning for those who may be traveling into southern Alberta. The winds are going to start picking up pretty good there. I mean, we've got some active weather forecasts later on today, or a chance of anyway. And as you've been hearing, there was some pretty loud thunder in and around Kimberley around 3 o'clock this morning. So, but looking out east, the extreme south, like right along Highway 3, it looks like the main part of that system won't be hitting quite that low, but Calgary's definitely in line for that as well. So if you're traveling to southern Alberta, things might get a little bit funky on you a little bit later on today, just so you know. And for motorists heading the other direction toward Creston, there's no expected highway delays going that way today. Of course, they'll be setting up for Blossom Festival in Creston around now, but I don't think they're going to hold you up there until parade day on Saturday. Highway 93, 95 going up the road, pretty much the same forecast all the way up to Golden today. I'll tell you though, in Field, they are forecasting snow Friday going into Saturday, so a little bit cooler weather going that way. Not today though, so looks pretty good here. I'm actually hearing from some of our Cranbrook listeners, there was a pretty big boomer at about 3 o'clock this morning. It's interesting. I don't know how I missed that. I'm usually up. Anyway, yeah, so there is some thunder that's giving a warning that there's a possible thunderstorm activity coming in here later. Thank you. In real time here this morning. Between Cranbrook and Kimberley, no expected delays today. Canadian Rockies International Airport. Our first flight was scheduled to get out of here at 6:25, and we're just getting a quick up on that one right now. It got away at 6:21. Got out 4 minutes early. It's been leaving early each and every morning. Our next flight's out to Kelowna at 9 o'clock.
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1: So our forecast is calling for a 30% chance of showers this morning, but by the time we hit lunchtime or later than that, showers through the day. Risk of a thunderstorm with a high 18, a low 9. Tomorrow, mix of sun and clouds. Southwesterly breeze 30 to 50 K and a high 15. 14 on Friday, 11, and a mix of sun and cloud on Saturday. It's 6:38 from the MyEastKootenayNow.com newsroom. I'm Dennis Walker.

0: Yeah,
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2: That's Tia Wood on 107.5 Today FM. She is a Cree Salish pop singer. Pretty neat. And doing really well. And was a big part of the... She received a Juno Award nomination for Contemporary Indigenous Artist of the Year in 2025. Yeah, Tia Wood. Very good. Thank you. Yeah, I'm hearing from some of our listeners there was a pretty big thunder boomer at around 3 o'clock this morning. I was up then. I don't know how I missed it. Maybe I was already stirring my porridge and it was making noise.
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0: 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We're going to get busy here in the next few days. we actually do quite a bit with the... With a small staff, we do. Steve Russell is going to be heading up the road to Invermere. And in fact, Alicia and myself and Steve are both making trips up to Invermere here between now and the end of the month, working with Sobeys. Yeah, we'll be on location there, so we'll tell you what's happening with everything happening in the store up that way. I'll be on location at Bridge Interiors for a charity barbecue this Saturday. Yeah, so Steve Russell tomorrow up in Invermere, and that'll put me on the air until noon on Thursday and Friday, and then then I'm at Bridge on Saturday. We're going over the staff schedule together, and then Alicia will head up to Sobeys in Invermere the week after, and then I'll go the week after, so we'll hit them all. So that's the way we're gonna do it.
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0: 6:53, our cloudy sky might lead us to a thunderstorm later today with a high 18. Showers beginning a little later on.

0: Okay, I've got the 7 o'clock news ready here for you. One more tune. I'm going to grab Enrique Iglesias, and we'll get you all that information.
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1: It's a high thin overcast over Cranbrook, 11 degrees at 7 o'clock. Good morning, I'm Dennis Walker. Reports of some pretty heavy thunder in both Cranbrook and Kimberley around 3 o'clock this morning. There is a risk of a thunderstorm later on today. Meanwhile, in Kimberley, the city there has issued a water quality advisory for all users. Recent tests show the current water quality is fair due to increased turbidity in the water, and this is all in accordance with Interior Health's Water Quality Notification Program. And from Kimberley into Cranbrook, calls for service to the Cranbrook RCMP saw a small increase over the previous quarter. There were 2,087 reports between January and March compared to 2,003 the previous quarter. There were a few significant case files that concluded this last quarter, including some drug trafficking convictions and a manslaughter conviction dating back years. Sergeant Graham Hartle says these kind of cases take a lot of time and resources to see through to the end.
2: These investigations take numerous months of investigative work, in addition to several months for the disclosure process, and include additional outside resources, including subject matter experts and support sections.
1: The full quarterly report can be found on our website. Still here in Cranbrook, Habitat for Humanity is having an open house on May the 21st to go over the upcoming housing project here in the city. Cranbrook Council approved the donation of land at 2600 4th Street South back in July. Cranbrook Planning Manager Rob Vag explains what type of development has been proposed.
3: They have done their due diligence and they've done their studies and have determined that the site is feasible and suitable for a development project, and based on their analysis that it would be suitable for a side-by-side duplex.
1: The open house will go over the project in more detail, including eligibility requirements and how to apply. So May 21st, 5:30 to 8:30 p.m. at the Cranbrook Public Library. Well, the BC government has opened up a grant space for school districts to receive money for childcare spaces. This would include Steeple's Strong Start and childcare facility that includes 30 spaces. Sounds coming from the ribbon cutting of the Steeple's Strong Start and childcare facility.
4: This is a wonderful day and a really important day for Cranbrook and daycare.
1: Cranbrook City Councillor Wayne Stetsky. The province will be handing out $5 million to support renovations and repurposing of existing space in school buildings to create new childcare spaces. The province's last round of funding led to nearly 900 new childcare spaces in 17 communities, and as far as Steeple's Strong Start and childcare facility, that includes 30 spaces. To the Elk Valley, and the city of Fernie has hired a hydrogeological consultant to investigate the groundwater movement in the Elkview Crescent area. More from Josiah Spiker.
5: City staff say residents in the neighborhood have been experiencing challenges with groundwater in their basements for many years. The study will include a background information review and desktop study, which is currently underway. This summer, drilling of monitoring wells will take place, and data analysis and reporting will conclude in 2027. City staff say the drilling program will include four drill holes located on city property around Elkview Crescent.
1: On our provincial news beat, the BC Nurses Union says its members have voted overwhelmingly in favor of job action after 6 months of bargaining with the province. President Adrian Gear says nurses don't want any job action that would impact patient care.
6: We are willing to go back to the table. We have signaled that to the employer. They have also signaled that they're willing to come back to the table. This is the final last chance, however.
1: Gear says the union is still seeking improved benefits and funding for better nurse-to-patient ratios. Any job action would be limited because nursing is an essential service. It's 7:04. To get news alerts directly to your inbox, sign up at MyEastKootenayNow.com. We're coming back with roads and weather and a check on sports and a special feature on the Chief, Johnny Busick.
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9: Zach Benson has put Buffalo ahead with a power play goal.
1: Zach Benson broke a tie on a third period power play on his 21st birthday as the Buffalo Sabres beat the Montreal Canadiens 3-2 in Game 4 to even up the Eastern Conference semifinal series at 2 in Las Vegas.
10: And it's Gorofiev who goes top cheddar bar down for the GWG.
1: That was at 4:10 of overtime, giving Vegas a 3-2 win over the Anaheim Ducks, moving the Golden Knights a victory away from advancing to the Western Conference Final. Tonight, Minnesota and Colorado get it on in Denver, where the Avalanche could advance with a win at home tonight. Hockey off the ice, the Chief, Johnny Busick, celebrated his 91st birthday yesterday. His connection to Creston goes back to the late 1960s. In 1968, the Creston Civic Center burnt to the ground. One of the major fundraisers to build the new arena was a high-ticket sportsman's dinner that Johnny Busick fully supported.
11: I remember that very clearly. That was the start to raise the fund, to get the new building going. And I drove to Calgary to pick up Bobby Hull to come down as one of the speakers. I picked him up. We drove all night to get back. But it was a good sellout. It was a good crowd, and they made a lot of money. So I was quite proud of that.
1: The new arena opened in 1971. Since then, it's part of the Creston and District Community Complex, which opened in 2010, which includes an indoor pool. Major League Baseball.
12: And he hits it through the right side for a base hit.
1: Taylor Walls put Tampa Bay ahead with an RBI single in the 10th inning and later scored on Jonathan Aranha's sacrifice fly as Tampa Bay held on to beat Toronto 7-6 for its 16th win in 18 games. Well, local fastball, the Rockies U-17 girls team has begun their season. Mia Seitz says they've played together for a long time, but it's always nice to see new players.
13: It's interesting to see new girls come and play on our teams because we've been playing together since basically 7 years old, but I find that the new girls are adapting to our community and our team spirit very well. So, yeah, it's definitely a lot about our community within our teams and other teams.
1: The Rockies U-17 girls fastball team thanking all the sponsors and volunteers for helping keeping the program rolling in Cranbrook, and that's sports.
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1: I was just giving a heads up to those that may be traveling to southern Alberta today. They've got a pretty good storm system setting in there. It's interesting, though, because if you look at the computer projections, it doesn't quite get all the way down to the southern transprovincial, like right down to Highway 3, but pretty close. And if you're turning up, I would think, heading toward Calgary, like through Longview or whatever that way, that part is actually in that system. So it looks like Calgary is going to get a pretty good storm later on today. So we'll wait and see. But just so you know, keep checking if you're going that direction today. And hopefully we can keep everything safe for people going that way. So winds and a lot of rain in that particular system. That's eastbound, though, today. The other way to Creston shouldn't be anything too out of the ordinary. We're talking about and sharing some information about thunder rumbling through here around 3 o'clock this morning, very loudly for some that were awakened by it. So we'll see if that thunderstorm activity takes shape later. Just checking in with a lady up in Golden who is listening to my news up there this morning and says, no, Dennis, we don't have rain here yet. So there you go. If you're heading that way, though, there are some delays. They're doing hydro work north of Briscoe, so be watching anywhere along there from like Harrogate up through Parsons and Nicholson going that direction today. And the other way toward Banff, they're expecting periods of rain later on today. And Kimberly to Cranbrook here looks pretty good. I'm just checking in with the airport again here. The first flight got out 4 minutes early to Calgary, so it's en route right now. And then the next flight, of course, goes out to Kelowna on Pacific Coastal at 9 o'clock. We should have no delays on the board today if you're planning on flying out of our airport.
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1: It's kind of interesting here. The clouds have thinned out just since I started this newscast. We're getting a little bit brighter here. I can see the little more sunshine fighting through the clouds. The call, though, from Environment Canada is mainly cloudy today, and that risk of a thunderstorm sticks with us through the day and into the night. 18 for a high with a low 9, mix of sun and cloud tomorrow. Southwest breeze 30 to 50 K, and a high 15. A mix of sun and cloud on Friday and 14 on Saturday, mix of sun and cloud and a high 11. It's 7:09.

It's Ed Sheeran on 107.5 Today FM, the East Kootenays playlist. It's interesting, friends and people you stay close to, always stay close to you, or it seems that way anyway. We had a really special dinner last night. We went out for dinner, actually, to the Thai family restaurant. Of course, with the wife being Thai, that's always a treat. And, we had a friend show up from Summerland. And Pam, if you're listening here this morning, Pam is in to do some work with BC Hydro. And she's a longtime friend. And I'll tell you how I met Pam. And I know the exact date. It was October the 12th, 1996. The hockey times were getting too late for men's hockey in Penticton for me. And I was getting into my mid-30s then, and I thought, man, I can't keep getting up at 3 in the morning and playing hockey until midnight. So anyway, I started a fitness program. I've been going ever since. Isn't that neat? And Pam was the fitness instructor then. So ever since that day, and she called yesterday. She says, I'm in town doing some work with BC Hydro. And so I said, well, we'll meet for supper. And it was really nice. You're just kind of going over things. Pam has a hobby farm in Summerland. And she's got an... got to tell him about Edgar. Edgar the emu. And Pam said she looked out one day, and somebody had phoned from downtown Summerland, and they said, well, there's an emu downtown. Would it happen to be yours? She said, I don't think so. She looked out the window and

It was. So she had to go pick up Edgar. Edgar the emu. He was walking around in downtown Summerland. There you go. That was my favorite story last night at supper time, Pam. Welcome to Cranbrook. We'll do the tour a little bit later on today when you're not working and I'm not working. Colin James. When I-

0: 7:18, that's Colin James on 107.5 Today FM. Our financial experts out there can help me out because I'm just trying to get some information here today. I'm doing a feature on the fly here today. It was Johnny Busick's 91st birthday yesterday, of course, Boston Bruin great, and all that he has really left behind in Creston over this time, which is kind of neat. He's been really good to that community. He's not from Creston. He was born up around Edmonton. And, of course, he's been a great ambassador for the Bruins and the NHL, the rest of it. But when I was a kid, 1968, the rink burnt down in Creston. There's a picture of me and my mom there. I'm on a sawhorse as a little kid, and mom teaching me to skate in there. I think it was 3.5 or 4 or something. And then our rink burnt down, and they had this fundraising dinner, but as part of my research, I'm not sure, but if you had $100 in your pocket today and $100 in your pocket then, what it would be worth, and from what I'm seeing on some of these financial calculators, it says over $900, 900 and a bit. But the reason I'm comparing that is because they had a sportsman's dinner. They're trying to, you know, raise money to build a new arena at the time. And I remember my dad was a big part of that, trying to, you know, help it, promote it and everything. My dad was a butcher at the Super Value. And it was a big deal. And so if $100 then, like $900 now, so say you were doing a fundraiser like that, you'd be asking people for a heck of a lot of money, but that's what they did. And they'd ask Johnny Busick, of course, if he'd help out, and he really dug deep on that, as you maybe heard at 7 o'clock. He asked Bobby Hull and a whole bunch of the big names to come in to Creston. Maybe some of you that are a little older than me, or quite a bit older, maybe you remember that. It was a really big deal, and they brought all these people to town, and it helped to raise money. So it took, well, 68, 70. They opened the new rink in 1971. And boy, I'll tell you, in hockey, we lost a lot of years on that. It took a long time for Creston Minor Hockey to get caught up with everybody else. It really did. It took a long time. And I've told people this in the past, but most of our rep teams at the time were kids that grew up in Lister, which is the farming community, Lister Canyon area, because they had an outdoor rink. They had a bunch of the farming community kept it rolling. And so at that time, you could almost bring just the kids from Lister to go around and represent our community. But for years and years, it took a while to try and get all caught up. But anyway, that's the story there. But Johnny Busick, yeah, he's got his summer home there down the lake. I think he's still in the same spot. And the audio you're hearing today, that's when he was shopping at Tamarack Center 3 summers ago. And I asked if I could get an interview with him, and he was very gracious. And he didn't move from his chair. He didn't have to move. He sat where, you know, he was sat. He drove up with his wife and his grandson, in fact. And his wife went into shop. I said, Johnny, you don't even have to move. I'll sit where your wife is until she comes back to shop. I only need 4 minutes from you. And the interview was 4 minutes and 17 seconds, and that's part of what you're hearing here today.
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0: Well, check the forecast here from Environment Canada. We're getting a bit of bonus sunshine in here so far this morning. Risk of a thunderstorm later on today with a high 18, the overnight low 9, a mix of sun and cloud tomorrow. For those who may be planning on traveling into southern Alberta, it might get a little bit windy that way, especially if you're turning up off the Southern Transprovincial, off Highway 3, and then heading up the road that way. Coleman Hell coming up after the Lifestyle File.
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18: 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All proceeds are going to Angel Flight East Kootenay. The Rockin' in the Rockies Car Club is hosting their first ever automotive swap meet Saturday, May 30th at the Cranbrook Curling Club. The day will start with a pancake breakfast hosted by the Kinsman Club of Cranbrook. The Wassa Lake Triathlon is Sunday, June 14th. 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
1: It's a high thin overcast over Cranbrook, 11 degrees at 7 o'clock. Good morning, I'm Dennis Walker. We're just getting a check-in here from Golden. Thank you. We've got the sun starting to shine through here in downtown Cranbrook, but we're sitting at 11 degrees, as mentioned, but up in Golden, it's just starting to rain if you're heading that way. And we're watching these systems here today as well, if you're just getting in motion with us now. Just want to take you up to Kimberley here for a water advisory. And a quick note to our listeners in Kimberley this morning. The city there has issued a water quality advisory for all users. This is in accordance with Interior Health's water quality notification program. Recent testing shows the current water quality is fair due to increased turbidity or cloudiness in the water. So during the freshet or spring runoff, the water entering the city of Kimberley's distribution system may become cloudy or turbid. Well, here in Cranbrook, you may remember a couple of months back that the Steeple Strong Start and Child Care Facility officially opened. It includes 30 spaces. And just yesterday afternoon, the BC government opened a grant program for school districts to receive money for child care spaces like the Steeple's Strong Start program. We were on hand for the ribbon cutting. Cranbrook City Councillor Wayne Stetsky.
2: Years ago, just out of interest, and a lot of people might not rebel this, but when I was Member of Parliament, I did a tour through the Kootenays asking small businesses what was keeping them from being more successful. And they had two responses, lack of affordable housing and lack of daycare. And so it's important, of course, from a social perspective, but also having daycare is really important from an economic perspective.
1: So the province will be handing out $5 million to support renovations and the repurposing of existing space in school buildings to create new child care spaces. The province's last round of funding led to nearly 900 new child care spaces in 17 communities. Well, turning to Habitat for Humanity here in Cranbrook, planning an open house on May the 21st. Back in July last year, Cranbrook Council approved the donation of land at 2600 4th Street South. City of Cranbrook Planning Manager Rob Vegg.
3: They have done their due diligence and they've done their studies and have determined that the site is feasible and suitable for a development project, and based on their analysis that it would be suitable for a side-by-side duplex.
1: The Habitat for Humanity open house will be May the 21st, 5:30 to 8:30 p.m. at the Cranbrook Public Library. At that time, they'll go over the project in more detail, including the eligibility requirements and how to apply. Checking in with Cranbrook RCMP, calls for service reports between January and March, 2,879 compared to 2,003 in the previous quarter. There were a few significant case files that concluded in this last quarter, some including drug trafficking convictions and a manslaughter conviction dating back years. Sergeant Graham Hartle.
4: These investigations take numerous months of investigative work in addition to several months for the disclosure process and include additional outside resources, including subject matter experts.
1: And from Cranbrook RCMP to BC's police watchdog, which have closed their investigation into a man who became unwell while in Nelson police custody in the West Kootenay last November. More from Storm Lenny.
5: The Independent Investigations Office of BC says the man was arrested on November 27th and later reported feeling ill while in Nelson Police Department cells. His condition reportedly worsened after being transported to hospital. The IIO investigates all incidents involving police that result in serious harm or death. It found that the man was experiencing a medical issue and did not suffer serious harm as defined under the Police Act.
1: 7:34.
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1: Stanley Cup playoff action last night, a tough series between Buffalo and Montreal. Zach Benson breaking a tie on a third period power play. 21st birthday for him, too. A 3-2 win for those Sabres over the Montreal Canadiens, and the Vegas Golden Knights were 3-2 winners last night over Vegas. That was overtime as well. Both games went into the extra frame. So we'll be looking at Denver tonight with Minnesota taking on the Colorado Avalanche. Avs could advance with a win at home tonight. Of course, Minnesota will try and make sure that doesn't happen. We've been featuring Johnny Busick here this morning. He turned 91 yesterday, sure did. The Boston Bruin great, they knew him as the Chief. He wore number 9. Yeah, turning 91. And the Creston Valley and Kootenay Lake have always been a getaway location for him. Going back to the 1960s, here's why.
7: And you know what's great about it? The people are so great, and I can wear t-shirts and shorts all summer and enjoy myself. When you're in Boston or at work, I can't just wait to go to work. So it's pretty good. It's neat, and we like it, and I enjoy it.
1: You look over the years, many of his former teammates have dropped in to visit.
7: Greg Shepherd, Bobby Orr, Frank Simonetti. There have been a few players. A lot of them drop by. It's quite popular to come here to Creston, because Creston Valley is good. It's a nice place.
1: Johnny Busick is currently serving as an ambassador for the Boston Bruins. He's been associated with the team since the late 1950s, and he's held various roles, including being a team captain and member of the Hockey Hall of Fame. Well, we're also featuring the Rockies U-17 girls fastball team. Mia Seitz has been telling you all about the team this morning. These girls have played together for a long, long time, and they're practicing, and they're getting set for more games and a tournament toward the end of the month.
8: We've got some great...
1: So you'll be hearing more about that as we go through. You'll hear from her at the top of
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1: Sun shining now after some early morning thunder, and the boomers were heard in Cranbrook and Kimberley around 3 o'clock this morning, so could be happening a little bit later on today, according to our forecast. But for those traveling, they've got a travel advisory over in Alberta. Not so much on Highway 3, just a little above. So when you're turning up to go toward Calgary, because Calgary is in that system that they're watching, so it's going to get windy and pretty wet in that area. So watch for that storm system if you're traveling that way and doing business that direction. Meanwhile, if you're off to Creston here this morning, there's no expected delays. It's just starting to snow in Golden. So that they're just getting some rain up that way here now. And they've got utility crews heading back out there again. They start at 8 o'clock, and they'll be working. They're north of Briscoe, and they're just kind of making their way up, so be watching in that area. But yeah, raining in Golden this hour, and they're expecting some rain in Banff if you're turning off at Radium and going that direction eastbound and into Alberta. And again, you'll enter that system, that storm system they're talking about a little bit later on today. Close watch on that one. Highway 95A, Cranbrook to Kimberley, no expected delays between our two cities. Checking at the airport, where our first flight got out at 6:21. Yeah, the 6:25 got out 4 minutes early, and we'll be watching now for that Pacific Coastal flight to Kelowna. That's the next one up at 9 o'clock.
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1: There's a 30% chance of a shower this morning. By the time we get to lunchtime, though, and anytime after, it showers through the afternoon today. Risk of a thunderstorm later, and a high 18. And that southwesterly wind will pick up and gust between about 30 and 60 K. We're going to watch for a risk of a thunderstorm overnight. Back tomorrow with a mix of sun and cloud. And again, that southwesterly wind or breeze, 15 for a high. And a 14 on Friday, 11 on Saturday. We're going to run a below seasonal normals here for a few days. That's the one. 7:38 is our time together. $1,967 in the Secret Sound jackpot. 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
2: Debbie, are you in Cranbrook?
3: I sure am.
2: Here comes the sound. For $1,967, Debbie, what's that sound?
3: I'm going to guess the teeth of a comb.
2: 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No, not it.
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2: 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Have a good day.
3: 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Bye-bye.
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0: 7:45, that's Ali Gaddy from 107.5 Today FM with Alicia Cara. We've got a 75-year-old in Sparwood here this morning. Gosh, Mike, I hope you're doing well. And yeah, I know they're going to have a few people come over and say hi. They're coming to you today on your 75th birthday. And that's a special one, too. Because they're saying at 75, they actually titled that one as the Diamond Jubilee Year, which is a neat one. To turn 75 is to stand at a remarkable crossroads of time. Mike and Sparwood, have yourself a great day. Happy birthday.
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0: Sophia Camaro from 107.5 Today FM. Looking ahead to the weekend here, and even before that, coming up tomorrow, Steve Russell's going to be heading up the road to Invermere. He'll be on location at Sobeys. We've got three on-location broadcasts there. So Steve will kick things off tomorrow, and then Alicia will be going up in about a week, and then me closer toward the end of the month. So that's an opportunity to not only work with Sobeys up there, and thanks for having the radio on in Invermere at 107.7 FM, but to meet up with our listeners in the Columbia Valley. So lots going on. Lots of hours for the good kids here working. I'll be on location at Bridge Interiors Saturday, and that's for that fundraising barbecue for hospice. So we'll be talking to everybody that's working on getting that hospice house established here, but we've got a lot of on locations coming up.
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1: We've got some sunshine fighting its way through the clouds here. It's a high, thin overcast over Cranbrook, 10 degrees at 8 o'clock. Good morning, I'm Dennis Walker. Thunderstorms are forecast the rest of the way today and through the night. And as of around 3 o'clock this morning, we had reports of both from Cranbrook and Kimberley listeners of some pretty heavy thunder boomers around 3 a.m. Meanwhile, in Kimberley, the city there has issued a water quality advisory for all users. Recent tests show the current water quality is fair due to increased turbidity in the water, and this is all in accordance with Interior Health's Water Quality Notification Program. And from Kimberley into Cranbrook, calls for service to the Cranbrook RCMP saw a small increase over the previous quarter. There were 2,087 reports between January and March compared to 2,003 the previous quarter. There were a few significant case files that concluded this last quarter, including some drug trafficking convictions and a manslaughter conviction dating back years. Sergeant Graham Hartle says these kind of cases take a lot of time and resources to see through to the end.
2: These investigations take numerous months of investigative work, in addition to several months for the disclosure process, and include additional outside resources, including subject matter experts and support sections.
1: The full quarterly report can be found on our website. Still here in Cranbrook, Habitat for Humanity is having an open house on May the 21st to go over the upcoming housing project here in the city. Cranbrook Council approved the donation of land at 2600 4th Street South back in July. Cranbrook Planning Manager Rob Vague explains what type of development has been proposed.
3: They have done their due diligence and they've done their studies and have determined that the site is feasible and suitable for a development project, and based on their analysis that it would be suitable for a side-by-side duplex.
1: The open house will go over the project in more detail, including eligibility requirements and how to apply. So May 21st, 5:30 to 8:30 p.m. at the Cranbrook Public Library. Well, the BC government has opened up a grant space for school districts to receive money for childcare spaces. This would include Steeple's Strong Start and childcare facility that includes 30 spaces. Sounds coming from the ribbon cutting of the Steeple's Strong Start and childcare facility.
4: This is a wonderful day and a really important day for Cranbrook and daycare.
1: Cranbrook City Councillor Wayne Stetsky. The province will be handing out $5 million to support renovations and repurposing of existing space in school buildings to create new childcare spaces. The province's last round of funding led to nearly 900 new childcare spaces in 17 communities. And as far as Steeple's Strong Start and childcare facility, that includes 30 spaces. To the Elk Valley, and the city of Fernie has hired a hydrogeological consultant to investigate the groundwater movement in the Elkview Crescent area. More from Josiah Spiker.
5: City staff say residents in the neighborhood have been experiencing challenges with groundwater in their basements for many years. The study will include a background information review and desktop study, which is currently underway. This summer, drilling of monitoring wells will take place, and data analysis and reporting will conclude in 2027. City staff say the drilling program will include four drill holes located on city property around Elkview Crescent.
1: On our provincial news beat, the BC Nurses Union says its members have voted overwhelmingly in favor of job action after 6 months of bargaining with the province. President Adrian Gear says nurses don't want any job action that would impact patient care.
6: We are willing to go back to the table. We have signaled that to the employer. They have also signaled that they're willing to come back to the table. This is the final last chance, however.
1: Gear says the union is still seeking improved benefits and funding for better nurse-to-patient ratios. Any job action would be limited because nursing is an essential service. It's 8:04. Extra caution in those school zones this hour. To get news alerts directly to your inbox, sign up at MyEastKootenayNow.com. We're coming back with roads and weather and a check on sports and a special feature on the Chief, Johnny Busick.
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8: Zach Benson has put Buffalo ahead with a power play goal.
1: Zach Benson broke a tie on a third period power play on his 21st birthday as the Buffalo Sabres beat the Montreal Canadiens 3-2 in Game 4 to even up the Eastern Conference semifinal series at 2 in Las Vegas.
8: And it's Gorofiev who goes top cheddar bar down for the GWG.
1: That was at 4:10 of overtime, giving Vegas a 3-2 win over the Anaheim Ducks, moving the Golden Knights a victory away from advancing to the Western Conference final. Tonight, Minnesota and Colorado get it on in Denver. Denver, where the Avalanche could advance with a win at home tonight. Hockey off the ice, the Chief, Johnny Bucyk, celebrated his 91st birthday yesterday. His connection to Creston goes back to the late 1960s. In 1968, the Creston Civic Center burnt to the ground. One of the major fundraisers to build a new arena was a high-ticket sportsman's dinner that Johnny Bucyk fully supported.
9: I remember that very clearly. That was the start to raise the fund to get the new building going. And I drove to Calgary to pick up Bobby Hull to come down as one of the speakers. I picked him up, and we drove all night to get back. But it was a good sellout. It was a good crowd, and they made a lot of money, so I was quite proud of that.
1: The new arena opened in 1971. Since then, it's part of the Creston and District Community Complex, which opened in 2010, which includes an indoor pool. Major League Baseball.
10: And he hits it through the right side for a base hit.
1: Taylor Walls put Tampa Bay ahead with an RBI single in the 10th inning and later scored on Jonathan Aranha's sacrifice fly as Tampa Bay held on to beat Toronto 7-6 for its 16th win in 18 games. While local fastball, the Rockies U-17 girls team has begun their season. Mia Seitz says they've played together for a long time, but it's always nice to see new players.
11: It's interesting to see new girls come and play on our teams because we've been playing together since basically 7 years old, but I find that the new girls are adapting to our community and our team spirit very well. So yeah, it's definitely a lot about our community within our teams and other teams.
1: The Rockies U-17 girls fastball team thanking all the sponsors and volunteers for helping keeping the program rolling in Cranbrook. And that's sports.
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1: About 20 minutes ago, it looked like we were going to have a total thin out and get a whole bunch of sunshine for you, but the clouds are kind of hanging in there and hanging a little bit lower, so we'll see where it takes us. According to the forecast, we will be getting rain later, of course. For those in traffic right now, though, if you're heading into a school zone, you want to make sure that you're going 30K. If you see red lights flashing on the school buses, even slower than that, so make sure that you're coming to a complete stop if you see red lights flashing on those school buses, no matter which direction. Our safety salute brought to you each and every day by our friends at McDonald's restaurants in Cranbrook, Fernie, and Sparwood. Good morning, bus drivers in school districts 5 and 6. And you're hearing about the Strong Start Center here this morning, a little bit on the news anyway, and what's happening provincially and locally. And it's right beside it, pretty close anyway, where the speed reader boards are going over by Steeples Elementary today. If you're traveling off to southern Alberta, some of the extreme storm system there will be probably more noticeable once you get up off Highway 3, like if you're heading northbound to head to Calgary, just so you know later. It's part of this window that you can see on the computer projections. Looks like they're going to have a pretty good storm in that area, parts of Saskatchewan for that matter as well. Up the road, it started to rain in Golden around 7:15 this morning. One of our listeners up there who works at the courthouse in Golden was informing me when I was sending the news up later. So they are getting some precipitation there. Not sure in Invermere this hour. And they are expecting rain in Banff. And Banff would be just on the edge of that system that we're watching in Alberta, that storm system. So if you're traveling that way, Highway 95A, Cranbrook to Kimberley, there's been no delays between our two cities here today. And the first flight got out 4 minutes early, the 625, they got out of here at 621. It's already landed on the other side over in Calgary. And we'll be watching at 9 o'clock on that Pacific Coastal flight to Kelowna. No expected delays on any of the flights today.
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1: You know, they're saying like a 30% chance of a shower this morning, but we'll hook the timeline in for, lunchtime and later, and showers through that time. And then a risk of a thunderstorm, a high

0: 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Grab a staff schedule. We always share with our audience where we're going to be. Then we remind each other. Hi, Alicia. How
1: are
0: you?
1: Good morning, Dennis. I'm well. How are you?
0: Well, I'm fine. You're handling Sobeys and Invermere. That's your account, isn't it?
1: You betcha. I love Sobeys and Invermere. It was one of my favorite places to shop when I was living in Invermere.
0: Oh, I see. And it's always been a Sobeys.
1: It's always, well, way back in the day when I was little tyke, it was an IGA. And then Sobeys took over. But they're the same brand.
0: But we've got on locations there three times.
1: Three times this month. Yes, that's right. Steve's going to be there on Thursday. I'm going to be there on Saturday for the long weekend. And then you're going to be there next Saturday at the end of the month.
0: Boy, we'll have lots to talk about.
1: Absolutely. And I think we might be giving away some gift cards too. So make sure you come say hi to us if you see us.
0: So that was an IGA.
1: Yeah, way back in the day.
0: Isn't that interesting? There's an IGA in Golden.
1: Yeah, that was the only one I've seen left.
0: Yeah.
1: Have you seen any, Dennis?
0: Karamias had one. And now, it is a value plus, they call it.
1: Okay.
0: Because it was a super value, and it was an IGA plus, so they called it value plus.
1: Interesting.
0: Yeah, and the owner I knew quite well.
1: Yeah.
0: Yeah, he a big sponsor of the Karamias Elks Rodeo, which is this weekend, too.
1: Oh, wow, look at that.
0: Yeah, all these things that happen. Okay, so Sobeys, so Steve's on the way up tomorrow.
1: Yes.
0: You Saturday, and then, so you and I are on location.
1: Together on Saturday.
0: Because I'm Bridge. Okay. So three at Sobeys. Well, thank three you to Sobeys. Our listeners on 107.7. You can pop in there and see Steve tomorrow and Alicia Saturday and me on the 30th.
1: Yes.
0: Okay, good. There we go. Now the whole audience knows where we're going to be. No, it's important, though.
1: It is important.
0: Remind each other, too. Here's Mariah Carey from 107.5 Today FM. It's 8:15.

0: Mariah Carey on 107.5 Today FM, the East Kootenays playlist. If you missed it off at the top of the news here at 6 o'clock this morning, even before that, you and I always have a little chit-chat between 4:30 and 6 o'clock before I get going. Hey, just so you know, like, I'm usually in the building around 10 after 4, 4:15, so if there's things you want to pass along to get on prime time, but I can't talk a whole lot in between 4:15 and 6 because I got to get all the news ready and all the rest of it. So anyways, when I get it right ahead of time, then we can get right at it. And one of those notes that came in early this morning was from the City of Kimberley. They've issued a water quality advisory for all users. This is just an advisory at this point. Recent tests have showed that the current water system is putting out fair water quality due to increased turbidity or the cloudiness in the water. And that's all in accordance with Interior Health's water quality notification program. So they check with them, make sure they keep it official. But just so you know, water quality advisory for all users in Kimberley.
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0: So with that cloudy sky out there, it's kind of thickened up a little bit and darkened up since even 45 minutes ago. We had some sun coming through here a little bit. Showers through the afternoon today. Risk of a thunderstorm with a high 18, a low 9. We've got a southwesterly breeze that goes along with it. And keep in mind with that wind, if you're traveling eastbound, they've got quite a system that's setting into southern Alberta. It looks like it doesn't quite hit all the way down to Highway 3, but if you're turning up to go to Calgary, you'll be a part of that one. So we'll watch on this storm activity. Friday, a mix of sun and cloud and 14, 11 by the time we get to Saturday and heading into the long weekend ahead of us in traffic. If you were up at 3 o'clock this morning, many were telling us it was a pretty good thunder rumble out there today. First calls came in from Kimberly and then some of the Cranbrook listeners saying the same. Funny because I'm not a good sleeper. I didn't hear it last night. Maybe something else is going on. Oh, yeah, we got a new furnace installed yesterday. Maybe I was thinking about that. Whatever. We've got the news coming up next at 8:30 with Josiah.

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4: Good morning, I'm Josiah Spiker. The BC Nurses Union says its members have voted overwhelmingly in favor of job action after 6 months of bargaining with the province. President Adrienne Gear says nurses don't want any job action that would impact patient care.
5: We are willing to go back to the table. We have signaled that to the employer. They have also signaled that they're willing to come back to the table. This is the final last chance, however.
4: Says the union is still seeking improved benefits and funding for better nurse-to-patient ratios. Any job action would be limited because nursing is an essential service. Calls for service to the Cranbrook RCMP saw a small increase over the previous quarter. There were 2,087 reports between January and March compared to 2,003 in the previous quarter. There were a few significant case files that concluded this last quarter, including some drug trafficking convictions and a manslaughter conviction dating back years. Sergeant Graham Hartle says these kind of cases take a lot of time and resources to see through to the end.
6: These investigations take numerous months of investigative work in addition to several months for the disclosure process and include additional outside resources, including subject matter experts and support sections.
4: The full quarterly reports can be found on our website. Habitat for Humanity is having an open house on May 21st to go over the upcoming housing project in Cranbrook. Cranbrook Council had approved the donation of land at 2600 4th Street South back in July of 2025. Cranbrook Planning Manager Rob Vick explains what type of development has been proposed.
7: They have done their due diligence and they've done their studies and have determined that the site is feasible and suitable for a development project, and based on their analysis that it would be suitable for a side-by-side duplex.
4: The open house will go over the project in more detail, including eligibility requirements and how to apply. It's set for May 21st from 5:30 to 8 p.m. at the Cranbrook Public Library. The City of Fernie has hired a hydrogeological consultant to investigate groundwater movement in the Elkview Crescent area. City staff say residents in the neighborhood have been experiencing challenges with groundwater in their basements for many years. The study will include a background information review and desktop study, which is currently underway. This summer, drilling of monitoring wells will take place and data analysis and reporting will conclude in 2027. City staff say the drilling program will include 4 drill holes located on city property around Elkview Crescent. The BC government has opened a grant program for school districts to receive money for childcare spaces. The province will be handing out $5 million to support renovations and the repurposing of existing space in school buildings to create new childcare spaces. The province's last round of funding led to nearly 900 new childcare spaces in 17 communities. That includes the Steeples Strong Start and Childcare Facility that includes 30 spaces. Be the first to know, get daily and weekly news alerts directly to your inbox by signing up at MyEastKootenayNow.com.
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4: In the NHL, Zach Benson broke a tie on a third period power play on his 21st birthday, and the Buffalo Sabres beat the Montreal Canadiens 3-2 in Game 4 to even the Eastern Conference semifinal series at 2-2. Pavel Dorofeev, who earlier had a power play goal, scored at 4:10 of overtime to give Vegas a 3-2 victory over the Anaheim Ducks, moving the Golden Knights a victory away from advancing to the Western Conference Final. Tonight, Minnesota and Colorado meet in Denver, where the Avalanche could advance with a win at home tonight. And in the Major Leagues, Taylor Walls put the Rays ahead with an RBI single in the 10th inning and later scored on Jonathan Aranda's sacrifice fly. And Tampa Bay held on to beat the Toronto Blue Jays 7-6 for the team's 16th win in 18 games. From the Vista Radio Sports Desk, I'm Josiah Spiker.
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4: On the road, smooth sailing on our local highways. Today's weather forecast in Cranbrook, mainly cloudy, 30% chance of showers. Risk of thunderstorms this afternoon. Tonight, showers ending before morning, then cloudy with risk of a thunderstorm, a low of 9. Tomorrow, a mix of sun and cloud, high of 15, a low of 7. Friday, a mix of sun and cloud, high of 14, a low of 4. And Saturday, a mix of sun and cloud again, a high of 11, a low of 3. 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

0: It's 8:38 from 107.5 Today FM. We were talking about Infirmier and Steve Russell heading up there tomorrow, and then Alicia on Saturday to Sobeys, and then I'll be there on May the 30th. Well, we're looking forward to that. And also, the Infirmier Farmers and Artists Market returns this weekend. Wow! Is there ever going to be a lot going on there? Yeah, on Saturday, the May long weekend, they get it going, and it's all presented by the Royal Canadian Legion Windermere District number 71. Yeah, that's our Dutch guy, I think. Marius, he'll be out there, I'm sure. And you can head to the parking lot there behind the Eddie Mountain Memorial Arena. That's a nice sight in there. It sure is. And runs 9 to 1. And you can shop with an amazing lineup of farmers and artists, makers and bakers and community vendors. They do put on a great show there each and every year for the Infirmier Farmers and Artists Market starting up this Saturday.
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0: It's 8:47. Thanks for being careful in school zones. I think the bells have all rung. Another instruction day out there today. Do you know what? It's Local Government Awareness Week. And if you wonder, what does your local council do? And here in Cranbrook, or anywhere for that matter, take care of the roads and snow removal and water and wastewater, garbage, things like that. But yeah, so you can research it a little bit more. Local Government Awareness Week.
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0: The clouds have darkened here. It's not raining, I don't think. It's looking pretty close at this time, though. Risk of a thunderstorm later on today with a high 18. We'll have showers through the afternoon and through the nighttime by the looks of it. Back tomorrow with a mix of sun and cloud and a high 15. Southwesterly breeze along the way between 30 and 50 K. So not real strong, but enough to know it's there. If you're traveling off to southern Alberta, they've got a system you want to watch for. It's really just a little bit north of Highway 3. So if you're turning off to go up to Calgary, you'll be in the middle of that.

0: 8:55, Josiah's getting ready with the 9 o'clock news here. That was Magic out of Toronto. The Fisher Peak Performing Artists Society presenting Next Play, a U21 music festival, Friday, May the 22nd and Saturday the 23rd at Rotary Park in Cranbrook. Nice to have activity going on there. Very good. Performances will be the Friday evening starting from at 5 o'clock going until 9, Saturday afternoon 4 until 9, with a lot of great names coming in here, which is pretty neat. Free admission, food trucks will be on site as well, so one to plan for with the Fisher Peak Performing Artists Society. Again, that's May the 22nd and 23rd, so not this upcoming weekend, but the one to follow. And of course, we're going to have a lot going on with the upcoming May long weekend as well.
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1: Good morning, I'm Josiah Spiker. The BC Nurses Union says its members have voted overwhelmingly in favor of job action after 6 months of bargaining with the province. President Adrienne Geer says nurses don't want any job action that would impact patient care.
2: We are willing to go back to the table. We have signaled that to the employer. They have also signaled that they're willing to come back to the table. This is the final last chance, however.
1: Says the union is still seeking improved benefits and funding for better nurse-to-patient ratios. Any job action would be limited because nursing is an essential service. Calls for service to the Cranbrook RCMP saw a small increase over the previous quarter. There were 2,087 reports between January and March compared to 2,003 in the previous quarter. There were a few significant case files that concluded this last quarter, including some drug trafficking convictions and a manslaughter conviction dating back years. Sergeant Graham Hartle says these kind of cases take a lot of time and resources to see through to the end.
3: These investigations take numerous months of investigative work in addition to several months for the disclosure process and include additional outside resources, including subject matter experts and support sections.
1: The full quarterly reports can be found on our website. Habitat for Humanity is having an open house on May 21st to go over the upcoming housing project in Cranbrook. Cranbrook Council had approved the donation of land at 2600 4th Street South back in July of 2025. Cranbrook Planning Manager Rob Vick explains what type of development has been proposed.
4: They have done their due diligence and they've done their studies and have determined that the site is feasible and suitable for a development project, and based on their analysis that it would be suitable for a side-by-side duplex.
1: The open house will go over the project in more detail, including eligibility requirements and how to apply. It's set for May 21st from 5:30 to 8 p.m. at the Cranbrook Public Library. The City of Fernie has hired a hydrogeological consultant to investigate groundwater movement in the Elkview Crescent area. City staff say residents in the neighborhood have been experiencing challenges with groundwater in their basements for many years. The study will include a background information review and desktop study, which is currently underway. This summer, drilling of monitoring wells will take place, and data analysis and reporting will conclude in 2027. City staff say the drilling program will include 4 drill holes located on city property around Elkview Crescent. The BC government has opened a grant program for school districts to receive money for childcare spaces. The province will be handing out $5 million to support renovations and the repurposing of existing space in school buildings to create new childcare spaces. The province's last round of funding led to nearly 900 new childcare spaces in 17 communities. That includes the Steeples Strong Start and Childcare Facility. That includes 30 spaces. Be the first to know. Get daily and weekly news alerts directly to your inbox by signing up at MyEastKootenayNow.com.
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1: In the NHL, Zach Benson broke a tie on a third-period power play on his 21st birthday, and the Buffalo Sabres beat the Montreal Canadiens 3-2 in Game 4 to even the Eastern Conference semifinal series at 2 apiece. Pavel Dorofeev, who earlier had a power play goal, scored at 4:10 of overtime to give Vegas a 3-2 victory over the Anaheim Ducks, moving the Golden Knights a victory away from advancing to the Western Conference Final. Tonight, Minnesota and Colorado meet in Denver, where the Avalanche could advance with a win at home tonight. And in the Major Leagues, Taylor Walls put the Rays ahead with an RBI single in the 10th inning and later scored on Jonathan Aranda's sacrifice fly. And Tampa Bay held on to beat the Toronto Blue Jays 7-6 for the team's 16th win in 18 games. From the Vista Radio Sports Desk, I'm Josiah Spiker.
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1: On the road, smooth sailing on our local highways. Today's weather forecast in Cranbrook, mainly cloudy, 30% chance of showers. Risk of thunderstorms this afternoon. Tonight, showers ending before morning, then cloudy with risk of a thunderstorm, a low of 9. Tomorrow, a mix of sun and cloud, high of 15, a low of 7. Friday, a mix of sun and cloud, high of 14, a low of 4. And Saturday, a mix of sun and cloud again, a high of 11, a low of 3. From the MyEastKootenayNow.com newsroom, I'm Josiah Spiker.
6: Ah, springtime. Next up, summer vacation. Yeah. Gotta love spring on Today FM.

accordance with Interior Health's water quality notification program, the City of Kimberley's issued a water quality advisory. This is an advisory for all users. Recent testing shows that the current water quality is fair due to the increased turbidity. Of course, that's time of year. Yeah, the cloudiness is in the water. So during the freshet or spring runoff, the water entering the City of Kimberley's distribution system may become cloudy or turbid. And due to the recent weather, turbidity is starting to rise. So again, water quality advisory for all users in Kimberley.

0: 9:14 on 107.5 Today FM. Yesterday morning around this time, a little earlier than now, but we were talking with the 4-H kids. They're getting ready for their show and sale this year. It'll be at the Wycliffe Exhibition Grounds. Of course, there's various groups that are involved with 4-H, but we'll be focusing on these guys for the next little while anyway. Thank you for making the trip in as well. We had Natalie in from Meadowbrook with her family, and Jesse Malenka was in as well.
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7: Now the temperature's up a bit, and we're getting a bit of sunshine now. Brighter anyways. Cloudy today, though, is the call for the rest of the day. Showers through the afternoon. Risk of a thunderstorm. High 18 with an overnight low 9. Mix of sun and cloud tomorrow with a high 15. And we're looking at 14 for a daytime high on Friday and 11 on Saturday. Currently, though, with a high overcast, a little bit of sun fighting its way through here in the eastern sky here from downtown Cranbrook. 13 currently.

0: The glorious sun's on 107.5 Today FM. We're getting some information in from the city of Cranbrook here this morning. Economic Development 101. Yeah, what it is and how it helps local businesses grow. Economic development is a term people hear a lot, but it can be tricky to pin down because it connects to many different parts of Cranbrook in the community, in the business, and with government. In simple terms, though, it's helping Cranbrook grow and working each day to try and make Cranbrook and the city a little bit better. Economic development isn't something that any one group owns, so they're focusing in on this a little bit more, and you'll hear more about this as we get more into tomorrow.
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time. Happy 75th to Mike up in Sparwood here today. I know they're putting up a couple of tents, and I don't think painting houses these days, but keeping busy anyway. Happy birthday, Mike.

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15: Well, the clouds kind of darken and then it thins out and then we get dark again. We'll see where it's coming, but we're supposed to get showers through the afternoon today. Risk of a thunderstorm later. 18 for a high today with a low 9 tomorrow. Mix of sun and cloud and a high 15. We're sitting at 13 degrees here in downtown Cranbrook right now. There's a lot happening at the local ski resorts for sure. I'm reading about Kicking Horse right now, but Golden, but I know Kimberly and Fernie, Alpine Resorts are getting new lifts, and yeah, things are looking pretty good. It looks like for next ski season, there'll be a lot to look forward to.

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fine. 54 from 107.5 today FM. I think I can hold the rain off and maybe get a run in here before we let the day continue here. Steve Russell's on 10 till 2. He's got a busy day today and especially tomorrow, as Alicia was mentioning earlier with me on air. We start 3 live broadcasts up at Sobeys in Invermere, and that'll be Steve's gig tomorrow. He'll be up there noon to 4. He'll be leaving here a little before and connecting with our listeners up that way. Let's grab Taylor Swift and do the shifteroo here. Catch you first thing tomorrow morning.

Hey, good morning. You've got Steve Russell keeping you company. Oh, yeah, Dennis is correct. Could rain here at any moment. We'll keep you posted on that. And we're going to talk about a new term that's becoming popular. Car ranch. Do you know what car ranch is? We'll have details on that on the way. Here's George Michael from the 80s. This is Father Figure. 107.5 Today FM. The East Kootenays Playlist.

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2: I had it in my head, what I meant to say. This conversation isn't headed that way. I got a bad connection between my mind and my mouth.

0: 107.5 Today FM, Scott Hellman and hang-ups. You've got Steve Russell. My hang-up, I suppose, would be eating something that's sketchy. Some people don't have a problem with that. A mother on Instagram going viral for explaining how she learned what car ranch was. And she wants to know if you're as horrified as she is. She said her family was having dinner recently. Her 17-year-old daughter asked for ranch dressing. Mother apologized, said they were out. Daughter said she couldn't eat whatever it was they're eating without it. She excused herself, left the house. Mom assumed she was driving to the store, but nope. Came right back inside with a packet of ranch that was in her car. Now, the daughter said she remembered she had car ranch. I didn't think that was a thing from a fast food place from a while back. Mom said, how far back is a while back? And the daughter said maybe months. And she went ahead and ate it. Now, the mother wants to know, do your kids have car ranch? Is that not a recipe for explosive diarrhea? I tend to think it probably is. I would stay away anything that's cream or dairy-based, mayonnaise. I had a situation. Sometimes I make sandwiches at work. I grabbed some mayonnaise from the house, and then I brought it back home, and I left it in the vehicle overnight. Now, it's not super warm out. This was a few weeks ago. But I was like, I'm not chancing this. I'm throwing it away. And there wasn't a ton of it left. So it was like, okay, it's not a big money waster. But I probably could have got a few more sandwiches out of it. I'm like, I'm just not risking this. Like, I don't think it's worthwhile. But would you eat car ranch? My goodness. I think I would pass on the car ranch. Thank you very much.
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11: Well, a little bit of a change in the forecast here starting today. Clouds with showers by this afternoon, maybe even some thunder shower activity as well. Very gusty afternoon winds. 18 is about as warm as we're going to get here today. Low tonight down to 9 degrees. Tomorrow, mix of sun and cloud. Very gusty winds again, a high only to 15 degrees. Friday, a mix of sun and cloud and a high of 14 degrees. It does recover a little bit for the final day of the long weekend on Monday. We should see temperatures around 17, but between Friday and Sunday, about as warm as it's going to get is maybe 14 degrees. So, yeah, not fantastic, that is for sure. Currently this morning, we've got overcast conditions. We're sitting at 13. Here's Seal and Crazy, 107.5 Today FM.

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0: 107.5 Today FM, the East Kootenays playlist. And boy, oh boy, getting closer to the May long weekend. What a weekend it's going to be in Invermere. Yeah, shout out to everybody in the Columbia Valley. And we're going to be kind of front and center there this weekend. I'm going to be at Sobeys as they talk about a big renovation that's gone on there. And we've got a big celebration going on. I believe I'll have some gift cards to give away. Your chance to meet Rick Lockhart, the store manager, tomorrow as well. So it should be a lot of fun at Sobeys in Invermere. Not only that, but the Invermere Farmers Market gets rolling here May long weekend as well. That's presented by RCL Windermere District Number 71 in Invermere. And that's over at the Lakeview parking lot behind Eddy Mountain Memorial Arena, downtown Invermere, Saturday from 9 till 1. Now, this is a bit of a sneak peak of their regular farmers market, which gets rolling mid-June to mid-September. So there you go. You can check that out this weekend. Then, of course, ICANN doing their thing this weekend. Saturday, a charity barbecue benefiting the Invermere Companion Animal Network from 11 till 2. That's going to be taking place at Invermere Home Hardware. And then, of course, on holiday Monday, you're invited to bring your four-legged friends out to Fairmont Hot Springs for their annual pooch plunge from 5 to 7 p.m. All funds raised support Invermere's animal shelter. So you can help out ICANN this weekend in Invermere as well.
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0: 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Stray Cats doing the Stray Cat Strut. You've got Steve Russell, and you're going to be strutting across the catwalk at the Key City Theater. That is Art 11 and 12 students at Mount Baker, and they're holding their Trashin' Fashion Show tonight, as a matter of fact. 6:30 and 8 p.m. shows, and they are, I believe, completely sold out. So parents, family, friends, hopefully you got your tickets, because I think they're 100% sold out, but that'll be a lot of fun. I got a fashion designer and a model that's going to be in the show here tonight. Both of my kids are going to be part of that at the Key City Theater. We'll take a look at the forecast on the way. 107.5 Today FM. 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

107.5 Today FM, the East Kootenays playlist, and let's have a quick look at the forecast here. We can expect highs today topping out 18 degrees. Overnight tonight, chance of showers, low down to 9. Mix of sun and cloud tomorrow, gusty winds, and a high of 15 degrees. Overcast this morning, we're sitting at 13. 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
1: 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In fact, he played Silver City Days in Trail last weekend, as a matter of fact, doing a show at the Bailey Theater, as a matter of fact. And, of course, here at Today FM, we're really behind Canadian entertainers, Canadian music. A guy like Sean Hook from the Kootenays, you want to really put as much weight behind them as you possibly can. And that's where Made and Played in Canada comes in. 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That's what it's all about. 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You can click on that. It'll take you right there as well. We'll take a look at the forecast on the way and Sugar Ray coming up next.
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15: Today FM weather calling for a high today, topping out at 18 degrees. I think we're going to see some rain. It's just a matter of if it's going to happen before lunch or after lunch. But it's probably going to materialize here at some point here today. And very gusty afternoon winds, highs topping out 18 degrees, showers overnight tonight, low down to 9. Mix of sun and cloud tomorrow, but very windy and not that warm. 15 for a high for Thursday. Friday, a mix of sun and cloud, highs only to 14 degrees.
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0: 107.5 Today FM, French Canadian singer-songwriter Charlotte Cardin, The Way We Touch. The Weekend in there, and Sugar Ray off the top, and Fly. You've got Steve Russell. I keep flapping my wings, but I'm not making any progress here today. I'll keep doing my level best here, keeping you company here on a Wednesday, getting you over the hump a little bit closer to the May long weekend here. Weather-wise, things may not be the best out there, but maybe you're going to take a road trip anyways. Well, they say that May and June are amongst the highest risk months for wildlife collisions in the province of BC here. So something to keep in mind, and that's due to changing behavior by both drivers and animals. They caution that more than 12,000 animal-related incidents and 952 people injured annually over the last 5 years. So something to keep in mind. Watch out for the animals, watch out for the other drivers, and keep yourself alert if you're in your vehicle this weekend.
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0: 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You've got Steve Russell keeping you company here on this Wednesday. Wanted to draw your attention to an event happening on Saturday, May 23rd. Elk Valley and Area Hospice invite everyone to join them for their third annual Hike for Hospice event. And that's on the Montane Trail Network. 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
0: Today FM weather calling for a high today, topping out at 18 degrees. Overnight tonight, low down to 9. And then we can expect tomorrow a mix of sun and cloud, very gusty afternoon winds, and a high of 15 degrees. Friday, Is it better? Is it worse? I don't know. Mix of sun and cloud and a high of 14 degrees. Currently this morning, we have got overcast conditions. We're sitting at 14.
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1: Good afternoon, I'm Josiah Spiker. The BC Nurses Union says its members have voted overwhelmingly in favor of job action after 6 months of bargaining with the province. President Adrienne Gear says nurses don't want any job action that would impact patient care.
2: We are willing to go back to the table. We have signaled that to the employer. They have also signaled that they're willing to come back to the table. This is the final last chance, however.
1: Says the union is still seeking improved benefits and funding for better nurse-to-patient ratios. Any job action would be limited because nursing is an essential service. Calls for service to the Cranbrook RCMP saw a small increase over the previous quarter. There were 2,087 reports between January and March compared to 2,003 in the previous quarter. There were a few significant case files that concluded this last quarter, including some drug trafficking convictions and a manslaughter conviction dating back years. Sergeant Graham Hartle says these kind of cases take a lot of time and resources to see through to the end.
3: These investigations take numerous months of investigative work in addition to several months for the disclosure process and include additional outside resources, including subject matter experts and support sections.
1: The full quarterly reports can be found on our website. Habitat for Humanity is having an open house on May 21st to go over the upcoming housing project in Cranbrook. Cranbrook Council had approved the donation of land at 2600 4th Street South back in July of 2025. Cranbrook Planning Manager Rob Vick explains what type of development has been proposed.
4: They have done their due diligence and they've done their studies and have determined that the site is feasible and suitable for a development project, and based on their analysis that it would be suitable for a side-by-side duplex.
1: The open house will go over the project in more detail, including eligibility requirements and how to apply. It's set for May 21st from 5:30 to 8 p.m. at the Cranbrook Public Library. The City of Fernie has hired a hydrogeological consultant to investigate groundwater movement in the Elkview Crescent area. City staff say residents in the neighborhood have been experiencing challenges with groundwater in their basements for many years. The study will include a background information review and desktop study, which is currently underway. This summer, drilling of monitoring wells will take place and data analysis and reporting will conclude in 2027. City staff say the drilling program will include 4 drill holes located on city property around Elkview Crescent. The BC government has opened a grant program for school districts to receive money for childcare spaces. The province will be handing out $5 million to support renovations and the repurposing of existing space in school buildings to create new childcare spaces. The province's last round of funding led to nearly 900 new childcare spaces in 17 communities. That includes the Steeples Strong Start and Childcare Facility that includes 30 spaces.
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1: In the NHL, Zach Benson broke a tie on a third period power play on his 21st birthday, and the Buffalo Sabres beat the Montreal Canadiens 3-2 in Game 4 to even the Eastern Conference semifinal series at 2 apiece. Pavel Dorofeev, who earlier had a power play goal, scored at 4:10 of overtime to give Vegas a 3-2 victory over the Anaheim Ducks, moving the Golden Knights a victory away from advancing to the Western Conference Final. Tonight, Minnesota and Colorado meet in Denver, where the Avalanche could advance with a win at home tonight. And in the Major Leagues, Taylor Walls put the Rays ahead with an RBI single in the 10th inning and later scored on Jonathan Aranda's sacrifice fly. And Tampa Bay held on to beat the Toronto Blue Jays 7-6 for the team's 16th win in 18 games. From the Vista Radio Sports Desk, I'm Josiah Spiker.
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1: On the road, smooth sailing on our local highways. Today's weather forecast in Cranbrook, mainly cloudy, 30% chance of showers. Risk of thunderstorms this afternoon. Tonight, showers ending before morning, then cloudy with risk of a thunderstorm, a low of 9. Tomorrow, a mix of sun and cloud, high of 15, a low of 7. Friday, a mix of sun and cloud, high of 14, a low of 4. And Saturday, a mix of sun and cloud again, a high of 11, a low of 3. From the MyEastKootenayNow.com newsroom, I'm Josiah Spiker.
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0: 107.5 Today FM, Outkast, and Hey Ya. You've got Steve Russell keeping you company. Well, you know what it's like. From the grocery store to the gas pumps, everything is infinitely more expensive than it was. And I just had this conversation last night. Now, this is on the heels of gas prices locally going down about 3 cents a liter. But I was thinking about it last night that if you go back to, I want to say, late January, early February, maybe literally 3.5 months ago, that we were about 70 cents cheaper. I want to say gas prices were about 122 a liter. They might have been even lower than that at one point. Might have been $1.12 a liter. I seem to have remembered that locally. Well, now we're $1.92, 189, somewhere in that frame. Like I said, everything infinitely more expensive, that is for sure. 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
11: Today FM weather calling for a high today, topping out at 18 degrees. Not sure we're going to get there. We may get there, but we'll see what happens. Showers this afternoon. They've downgraded it to about a 40% chance of showers, so I suppose that's something. Very gusty afternoon winds, and for tonight, obviously still a chance of showers. Very windy overnight as well, low down to 9 degrees. Tomorrow, a mix of sun and cloud and gusty winds, a high of 15. Friday, a mix of sun and cloud, high only to 14 degrees. And that's where we sit currently. We've got a temperature of 14.
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1: 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All proceeds are going to Angel Flight East Kootenay. The Rockin' in the Rockies Car Club is hosting their first ever automotive swap meet Saturday, May 30th at the Cranbrook Curling Club. The day will start with a pancake breakfast hosted by the Kinsman Club of Cranbrook. The Wassa Lake Triathlon is Sunday, June 14th. 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

107.5 Today FM, Lady Gaga, Ariana Grande, Rain on Me. Might be getting some rain in the forecast here, and about a 40% chance, so that's pretty close to 50-50, so I wouldn't be surprised if we see a few drops coming down here shortly. 18 for high today. I don't think we're getting there. Low tonight down to 9. Tomorrow, mix of sun and cloud. Very gusty afternoon winds and a high of 15 degrees. We currently sit at 14.

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0: 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You've got Steve keeping you company till 2 o'clock today, and this is pretty cool. 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

0: 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The new Radicals, Collective Soul, The World That I Know, in there as well. We are so close to $2,000. The Secret Sound jackpot for tomorrow, $1,977 on the line. Like I said, almost going to get up to $2,000 by the end of this week here. Debbie from Cranbrook, a guest, Teeth of a Comb, as our Secret Sound. Not quite what we're looking for. We'll try again tomorrow. As we mentioned, $1,977 on the line just after the 7:30 news with Dennis Walker, a presentation of Great Canadian Liquor Warehouse.
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0: 107.5 Today FM, there's Rosé, Apata, also in there, Alex Warren, great new stuff, and Fever Dream. You've got Steve Russell. I'm going to be on the road tomorrow, so you won't hear me from 10 till 2, but you will hear me at Sobeys in Invermere. They have just completed a giant renovation there. They're going to be celebrating big time. We're going to be giving away some gift cards, so join me tomorrow. If you're in the Columbia Valley, stop by Sobeys in Invermere to say hi. I'll be there from noon till 4. 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
0: Today FM weather calling for a high today, topping out at 18 degrees. Not sure we're going to get there, possibly, but showers could be coming our way this afternoon. Very gusty winds. More of the same overnight tonight, low down to 9 degrees. On the way tomorrow, mix of sun and cloud, very gusty winds late in the morning, early in the afternoon, a high of 15. And then for Friday, a mix of sun and cloud and a high of 14 degrees.
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0: Canadian, making an impression on people all over the world with his wonderful music. From these Kootenays playlist, Brian Adams, and back to you on the Mark Nichols Show. Hello to you. Look at that, already in the middle of the week on this Wednesday, May 13th. And next hour, the Runner's RV ICANN Pet of the Week. Always do that on Wednesdays between 3 and 4. Certainly looking forward to that. Cruiser time.
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2: On a Wednesday afternoon here on the Mark Nichols Show, looking ahead to the end of the month, May 30th and 31st will be the annual 4-H show and sale. It'll be at the Wycliffe Exhibition Grounds this year. One of the 4-H students talking in studio with us, Natalie from Meadowbrook, was saying it's a lot of pressure. It's a bit stressful.
3: It's pretty stressful, especially if it's like a really hot day, because it's like really confusing sometimes, especially for my first year.
2: Right. Yeah. If you're nervous, the animals probably are too, aren't they?
3: Yeah, they're pretty nervous. And then,
2: what's all the prep work before you bring them out then?
3: Well, we do have to haul them in the trailer. We have to put their halter in. And mostly all of the steers have a really hard time going in the trailer, so that takes about like 10 minutes for my steer.
2: Do you trick them, or what do you do to get them to go?
3: Well, I have help from my dad, and he's normally putting my steer in the top, and then I have to like keep on pushing my steer from the back so his back feet can go in, because he always has trouble with that.
2: The annual local 4-H show and sale coming up May 30th and 31st at the Wycliffe Exhibition Grounds. I'm Dennis Walker in the Mr. Tire Cranbrook Kia Community Cruiser.
0: 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Today FM weather for tonight: showers 9, tomorrow sun and cloud 15, Friday sun and cloud 14, and Saturday sun and cloud 11. Currently looking at 17, a mix of sun and cloud, mostly cloudy outside our studio windows right now. 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

0: Sophia Kamara, Girls Like You on the Mark Nichols Show, rolling along middle of the week. Hello to you. And as I mentioned yesterday, a busy week with us live on location. We're all over the place and going into a Saturday also. But look for us tomorrow. That's right, May 14th. We're going to be at Sobeys in Invermere. And our buddy Steve Russell is going to be there from 12 noon to 4. And I've heard that they have some gift cards that Steve will be giving away at Sobeys in Invermere. Catch them there 12 noon to 4 tomorrow. Also, Steve on the road on Friday in town in Cranbrook. He'll be at Mega Furniture from 11 in the morning till 3 in the afternoon. And then we have more live broadcasts on the weekend. I'll be telling you more about those tomorrow. But lots going on, that's for sure. All the broadcasts heard here. And if you can, stop by and say hi to Steve at the two locations he'll be at in the next couple of days. Today FM weather for tonight, showers 9. Tomorrow, sun and clouds 15. 14 with sun and cloud Friday. And Saturday, looking at sun and cloud 11. Right now, we have 17, a mix of sun and cloud, mostly cloudy.
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1: 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Today, Debbie from Cranbrook calling in, teeth of a comb. 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Friday, sun and cloud 14, and by Saturday, sun and cloud 11, currently 17.
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1: Good afternoon. I'm Lane Gallant. Interior Health has issued a water quality advisory for the city of Kimberley due to high turbidity levels. During the spring freshet, the water entering the city of Kimberley's distribution system may become cloudy or turbid. With the recent warm weather, turbidity is starting to rise. It's not a boil water notice, but people with weakened immune systems may want to take precautions when drinking tap water, washing fruits and vegetables, making beverages, or brushing teeth. If you are boiling your water, it should be brought to a rolling boil for at least 1 minute. Calls for service to the Cranbrook RCMP saw a small increase over the previous quarter. There were 2,087 reports between January and March compared to 2,003 in the previous quarter. There were a few significant case files that concluded this last quarter, including some drug trafficking convictions and a manslaughter conviction dating back years. Sergeant Graham Hartle says these kinds of cases take a lot of time and resources to see through to the end.
2: These investigations take numerous months of investigative work in addition to several months for the disclosure process and include additional outside resources, including subject matter experts and support sections.
1: The full quarterly report can be found on our website. Habitat for Humanity is having an open house on May 21st to go over the upcoming housing project in Cranbrook. Cranbrook Council approved the donation of land at 2600 4th Street South in July 2025. Cranbrook Planning Manager Rob Vegg explains what type of development has been proposed.
3: They have done their due diligence and they've done their studies and have determined that the site is feasible and suitable for a development project, and based on their analysis that it would be suitable for a side-by-side duplex.
1: The open house will go over the project in more detail, including eligibility requirements and how to apply. It is set for May 21st from 5:30 to 8 p.m. at the Cranbrook Public Library. The City of Fernie has hired a hydrogeological consultant to investigate groundwater movement in the Elkview Crescent area. Josiah Spiker has more.
4: City staff say residents in the neighborhood have been experiencing challenges with groundwater in their basements for many years. The study will include a background information review and desktop study, which is currently underway. This summer, drilling of monitoring wells will take place, and data analysis and reporting will conclude in 2027. City staff say the drilling program will include 4 drill holes located on city property around Elkview Crescent.
1: The BC government has opened a grant program for school districts to receive money for childcare spaces. The province will be handing out $5 million to support renovations and the repurposing of existing space in school buildings to create new childcare spaces. The province's last round of funding led to nearly 900 new childcare spaces in 17 communities. That includes the Steeple Strong Start and childcare facility that includes 30 spaces.
0: Be the first to know. 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
1: The Avalanche will be the second team to claim a spot in the Final Four if they beat the Wild tonight. Meanwhile, the Maple Leafs officially cut ties with Greg Berube this morning. The former enforcer spent 2 seasons as Toronto's bench boss before being fired after they missed the playoffs for the first time in a decade. And the Toronto Blue Jays won't make the playoffs themselves if they continue losing, making it 4 in a row yesterday afternoon. This evening's 5 o'clock game is their last game against the Rays before packing their bags for a long 7-game road trip. The Montreal Victoires edged the Minnesota Frost 2-1 in the 5th and deciding game of their Professional Women's Hockey League semifinal series last night. Montreal will now face Ottawa in an all-Canadian final for the Walter Cup. And Toronto's brand new WNBA team will be back on at 5 this evening to play the Seattle Storm, with the focus being on protecting home court. Tonight's game will be the Tempo's last in Toronto before they head out to play 4 road games in 7 days against the LA Sparks, Phoenix Mercury, and Minnesota Lynx.
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1: In roads and weather, Cranbrook roads are clear, but with motorcycle season here, be sure to drive safely. Tonight has showers ending before morning, then cloudy, and a risk of thunderstorm early this evening with a low 9. Tomorrow will bring a mix of sun and cloud and high 15. The night looks cloudy with a 40% chance of showers and a low 7. Friday will have a mix of sun and cloud, high 14, with cloudy periods at night and a low plus 4. Saturday looks like a mix of sun and cloud, high 11, into cloudy periods at night and a low plus 3. Sunday will also have a mix of sun and cloud, high 13, with more cloudy periods at night and a low plus 3.
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0: One Direction and the Story of the Life on Today FM, East Kootenay's playlist. The story around here is great songs one after another from that playlist. And stand by, won't be long. You'll be hearing more on The Mark Nichols Show. Right now, though, as we do on Wednesdays, it's time for the Runner's RV I Can Pet of the Week. And it's the cat of the week. And the cat is Steve. Steve is a handsome young gray tuxedo with thoughtful soul, a little shy at first. He likes to observe while he gets to know you and the surroundings. With patience, treats, and a feather wand, his playful side will quickly come out and shine through. And he was just born last year. Yeah, July 2025. Steve the cat, neutered, vaccinated, and ready to go to your home. And if you'd like more information on Steve, you can go to iCanBC.com. iCanBC.com. Steve, the cat of the week. Runner's RV, I Can. Pet of the week. We do it every Wednesday at this time. Today, FM weather for tonight, looking at showers 9, tomorrow sun and cloud 15, Friday 14 sun and cloud, and Saturday everybody off for a long weekend, sun and cloud and 11. Currently gone up again, it's 21, mostly cloudy.
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0: around here is the variety we have in that East Kootenays playlist. There's an example from Green Day and Time of Your Life, Good Riddance. Huh? Mark Nichols Show, Today FM. And look at that. Next Wednesday, 10 o'clock in the morning, Half Price Deals hits. 1 week from today, and you can go to myhalfpricedealsnow.com, check out all there is to offer. And if it goes to the wrong city, when you go to that page, just go to the right and click on Cranbrook, and you'll find it easily for this area. But just tons. Have a look. It's loaded up, and they're still loading as I speak. And as you know, in the next week or so, we'll have Jason in here talking about half price deals. Right now, though, it's time for the race report, and I was looking at all the information on races, and it's not this weekend, but the following weekend, that big Indy 500 race that happens in the United States. But let's see what's happening this weekend with Derek.
1: 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All three series race Dover this weekend, including the All-Star race for the Cup Series. Courtesy of NASCAR.com, in addition to a change in venue, the All-Star race format itself will have a different flavor, starting with a larger emphasis on Saturday's qualifying. Competitors will take the green flag and run one full lap at speed around the one-mile track. The second lap will feature the Pit Crew Challenge, where each pit crew will perform a single four-tire stop with no gas. Competitors will then race back to the start-finish line, with qualifying encompassing the total time from green flag to checkered flag. The pit crew with the fastest pit stop and no penalties will win the Pit Crew Challenge, with the results determining pit selection for the All-Star race. There's $1 million on the line, by the by. Trucks race Friday, O'Reilly Saturday, and the Cup All-Star race on Sunday, all at the Monster Mile. I'm Derek Korchenko with the Today FM Hot Lap, powered by Mr. Tire.
0: Thank you, Derek, and we'll hear from him again in a couple hours from now. Today FM weather for tonight, shower activity on and off in windy conditions 9, tomorrow sun and clouds 15, Friday sun and cloud 14, and Saturday sun and cloud 11. Right now in Cranbrook, cloudy skies and windy, but it's warm, 21. Good afternoon.
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0: Taylor Swift, out of the speakers for you, and Oh Polite. Today FM is the East Kootenays playlist, and hi to all of those in the vehicles right now driving along listening to us. And we remind you, the Fisher Peak Performing Artists Society presents Next Play at U21 Music Festival, and that's going to be a week this weekend on Friday, May 22nd and Saturday the 23rd. That will be at Rotary Park, and the performances will be Friday starting from 5 to 9, and then that Saturday the 23rd from 4 to 9. So it's Friday and Saturday, a week from this weekend, featuring performances by bands like Beckham Barr and Lo-Hi and Jack Spring and Monica Bombadil. And the list goes on. 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And there'll be food trucks on site that Friday and Saturday. 2 days of music from the best of the young artists. 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Today, FM weather for tonight. Showers, 9. Tomorrow, sun and cloud, 15. And we start a long weekend. What's happening? Friday, looking at sun and cloud 14, and Saturday, sun and cloud 11. Currently, it's a warm one, 21 and windy.
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1: Good afternoon. I'm Lane Gallant. Interior Health has issued a water quality advisory for the city of Kimberley due to high turbidity levels. During the spring freshet, the water entering the city of Kimberley's distribution system may become cloudy or turbid. With the recent warm weather, turbidity is starting to rise. It's not a boil water notice, but people with weakened immune systems may want to take precautions when drinking tap water, washing fruits and vegetables, making beverages, or brushing teeth. If you are boiling your water, it should be brought to a rolling boil for at least 1 minute. Calls for service to the Cranbrook RCMP saw a small increase over the previous quarter. There were 2,087 reports between January and March compared to 2,003 in the previous quarter. There were a few significant case files that concluded this last quarter, including some drug trafficking convictions and a manslaughter conviction dating back years. Sergeant Graham Hartle says these kinds of cases take a lot of time and resources to see through to the end.
2: These investigations take numerous months of investigative work in addition to several months for the disclosure process and include additional outside resources, including subject matter experts and support sections.
1: The full quarterly report can be found on our website. Habitat for Humanity is having an open house on May 21st to go over the upcoming housing project in Cranbrook. Cranbrook Council approved the donation of land at 2600 4th Street South in July 2025. Cranbrook Planning Manager Rob Vegg explains what type of development has been proposed.
3: They have done their due diligence and they've done their studies and have determined that the site is feasible and suitable for a development project, and based on their analysis that it would be suitable for a side-by-side duplex.
1: The open house will go over the project in more detail, including eligibility requirements and how to apply. It is set for May 21st from 5:30 to 8 p.m. at the Cranbrook Public Library. The City of Fernie has hired a hydrogeological consultant to investigate groundwater movement in the Elkview Crescent area. Josiah Spiker has more.
4: City staff say residents in the neighborhood have been experiencing challenges with groundwater in their basements for many years. The study will include a background information review and desktop study, which is currently underway. This summer, drilling of monitoring wells will take place, and data analysis and reporting will conclude in 2027. City staff say the drilling program will include 4 drill holes located on city property around Elkview Crescent.
1: The BC government has opened a grant program for school districts to receive money for childcare spaces. The province will be handing out $5 million to support renovations and the repurposing of existing space in school buildings to create new childcare spaces. The province's last round of funding led to nearly 900 new childcare spaces in 17 communities. That includes the Steeples Strong Start and childcare facility that includes 30 spaces.
0: Be the first to know. 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
1: The Avalanche will be the second team to claim a spot in the Final Four if they beat the Wild tonight. Meanwhile, the Maple Leafs officially cut ties with Greg Berube this morning. The former enforcer spent 2 seasons as Toronto's bench boss before being fired after they missed the playoffs for the first time in a decade. And the Toronto Blue Jays won't make the playoffs themselves if they continue losing, making it 4 in a row yesterday afternoon. This evening's 5 o'clock game is their last game against the Rays before packing their bags for a long 7-game road trip. The Montreal Victoire edged the Minnesota Frost 2-1 in the 5th and deciding game of their Professional Women's Hockey League semifinal series last night. Montreal will now face Ottawa in an all-Canadian final for the Walter Cup. And Toronto's brand new WNBA team will be back on at 5 this evening to play the Seattle Storm, with the focus being on protecting home court. Tonight's game will be the Tempo's last in Toronto before they head out to play 4 road games in 7 days against the LA Sparks, Phoenix Mercury, and Minnesota Lynx.
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1: In roads and weather, Cranbrook roads are clear, but with motorcycle season here, be sure to drive safely. Tonight has showers, ending before morning, then cloudy, and a risk of thunderstorm early this evening with a low 9. Tomorrow will bring a mix of sun and cloud and high 15. The night looks cloudy with a 40% chance of showers and a low 7. Friday will have a mix of sun and cloud, high 14, with cloudy periods at night and a low plus 4. Saturday looks like a mix of sun and cloud, high 11, into cloudy periods at night and a low plus 3. Sunday will also have a mix of sun and cloud, high 13, with more cloudy periods at night and a low plus 3.

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0: Flock of Seagulls from the East Kootenays playlist on the Mark Nichols Show, and I ran so far away, and they're still doing that to this very day, going to fairs and places all over, casinos. And a lot of people think of Flock of Seagulls, that was like a one-hit wonder band, but no, they had a couple more songs that did chart. One of them was Wishing, which is a really nice song. Right now, it's time for the Cruiser, and Dennis.
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2: On a Wednesday afternoon here on the Mark Nichols Show, looking ahead to the end of the month, May 30th and 31st will be the annual 4-H show and sale. It'll be at the Wycliffe Exhibition Grounds this year. One of the 4-H students talking in studio with us, Natalie from Meadowbrook, was saying it's a lot of pressure. It's a bit stressful.
3: It's pretty stressful, especially if it's like a really hot day, because it's like really confusing sometimes, especially for my first year.
2: Right. Yeah. If you're nervous, the animals probably are too, aren't they?
3: Yeah, they're pretty nervous. And then,
2: what's all the prep work before you bring them out then?
3: Well, we do have to haul them in the trailer. We have to put their halter in. And mostly all of the steers have a really hard time going in the trailer, so that takes about like 10 minutes for my steer.
2: Do you trick them, or what do you do to get them to go?
3: Well, I have help from my dad, and he's normally putting my steer in the top, and then I have to like keep on pushing my steer from the back so his back feet can go in, because he always has trouble with that.
2: The annual local 4-H show and sale coming up May 30th and 31st at the Wycliffe Exhibition Grounds. I'm Dennis Walker in the Mr. Tire Cranbrook Kia Community Cruiser.
0: Thank you very much, Dennis. And Dennis has for you after the 7:30 news tomorrow, $1,977 you can win in the Secret Sound, brought to you by Great Canadian Liquor Warehouse. 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Today FM weather. Tonight, showers 9 in windy conditions, and we got some wind kicking right now. Tomorrow, sun and cloud 15. Friday, sun and cloud 14. And we'll give you 11 and sun and cloud for your Saturday. Currently, well, it's gone down a couple now. It's 18 and windy.
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4: Well, we do this, more than anything for community awareness. 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Awareness, education, all that stuff is very important.
2: To learn more about planning, visit McPhersonFH.com.
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0: Little stargazing going on with Miles Smith. If you're looking up right now, you might see a whole bunch of rain pounding on down is what's happening in Cranbrook as I'm speaking. Heavy rain outside of our studios. Take care and caution as you're driving along today. And a reminder, we're on location at a whole bunch of places coming up. One of them tomorrow, we're going to be at Sobeys in Invermere. Looking forward to that. It's going to be Steve Russell from 12 noon to 4 with live reports from there. And I'm hearing he's got some gift cards to give away from Sobeys. Looking forward to that. Again, Sobeys in Invermere. Catch Steve tomorrow. And then in Cranbrook, Steve will be here on Friday from 11 to 3 on location at Mega Furniture. Stop by and say hi to him. Listen to all the reports right here this Thursday and Friday. Then tomorrow I'll be telling you about what we're doing Saturday on location at a couple places. Today, FM weather for tonight, showers 9. Tomorrow, sun and cloud 15. Friday, sun and cloud 14. And Saturday, sun and cloud 11. Currently 18 and the rain coming on down.
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5: 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All proceeds are going to Angel Flight East Kootenay. 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The day will start with a pancake breakfast hosted by the Kinsman Club of Cranbrook. The Wassa Lake Triathlon is Sunday, June 14th. 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

0: Well, you won't have to wait long for more of your favorites in these Kootenays playlists. That one from the Neon Trees Band and Animals. We really fast approach 5 o'clock and pouring rain, and now we got sunshine happening as it is one of those days. And here's your forecast. Tonight, showers 9. Tomorrow, sun and clouds 15. Friday, looking at 14 with sun and cloud. And Saturday, sun and cloud 11. Currently, we have 16. The rain took the temp down by about 5 degrees in an hour. Yeah, 16 right now. A mix of sun and cloud. No rain, at least outside of the studios, happening. 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Today, it's Ernest Hemingway, the novelist who lived from 1899 to 1961. Ernest Hemingway. 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
1: Good afternoon. I'm Lane Gallant. Interior Health has issued a water quality advisory for the city of Kimberley due to high turbidity levels. During the spring freshet, the water entering the city of Kimberley's distribution system may become cloudy or turbid. With the recent warm weather, turbidity is starting to rise. It's not a boil water notice, but people with weakened immune systems may want to take precautions when drinking tap water, washing fruits and vegetables, making beverages, or brushing teeth. If you are boiling your water, it should be brought to a rolling boil for at least 1 minute. Calls for service to the Cranbrook RCMP saw a small increase over the previous quarter. There were 2,087 reports between January and March compared to 2,003 in the previous quarter. There were a few significant case files that concluded this last quarter, including some drug trafficking convictions and a manslaughter conviction dating back years. Sergeant Graham Hartle says these kinds of cases take a lot of time and resources to see through to the end.
2: These investigations take numerous months of investigative work in addition to several months for the disclosure process and include additional outside resources, including subject matter experts and support sections.
1: The full quarterly report can be found on our website. Habitat for Humanity is having an open house on May 21st to go over the upcoming housing project in Cranbrook. Cranbrook Council approved the donation of land at 2600 4th Street South in July 2025. Cranbrook Planning Manager Rob Vegg explains what type of development has been proposed.
3: They have done their due diligence and they've done their studies and have determined that the site is feasible and suitable for a development project, and based on their analysis that it would be suitable for a side-by-side duplex.
1: The open house will go over the project in more detail, including eligibility requirements and how to apply. It is set for May 21st from 5:30 to 8 p.m. at the Cranbrook Public Library. The City of Fernie has hired a hydrogeological consultant to investigate groundwater movement in the Elkview Crescent area. Josiah Spiker has more.
4: City staff say residents in the neighborhood have been experiencing challenges with groundwater in their basements for many years. The study will include a background information review and desktop study, which is currently underway. This summer, drilling of monitoring wells will take place, and data analysis and reporting will conclude in 2027. City staff say the drilling program will include 4 drill holes located on city property around Elkview Crescent.
1: The BC government has opened a grant program for school districts to receive money for childcare spaces. The province will be handing out $5 million to support renovations and the repurposing of existing space in school buildings to create new childcare spaces. The province's last round of funding led to nearly 900 new childcare spaces in 17 communities. That includes the Steeple Strong Start and childcare facility that includes 30 spaces.
0: Be the first to know. 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
1: The Avalanche will be the second team to claim a spot in the Final Four if they beat the Wild tonight. Meanwhile, the Maple Leafs officially cut ties with Greg Berube this morning. The former enforcer spent 2 seasons as Toronto's bench boss before being fired after they missed the playoffs for the first time in a decade. And the Toronto Blue Jays won't make the playoffs themselves if they continue losing, making it 4 in a row yesterday afternoon. This evening's 5 o'clock game is their last game against the Rays before packing their bags for a long 7-game road trip. The Montreal Victoires edged the Minnesota Frost 2-1 in the 5th and deciding game of their Professional Women's Hockey League semifinal series last night. Montreal will now face Ottawa in an all-Canadian final for the Walter Cup. And Toronto's brand new WNBA team will be back on at 5 this evening to play the Seattle Storm, with the focus being on protecting home court. Tonight's game will be the Tempo's last in Toronto before they head out to play 4 road games in 7 days against the LA Sparks, Phoenix Mercury, and Minnesota Lynx.
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1: In roads and weather, Cranbrook roads are clear, but with motorcycle season here, be sure to drive safely. Tonight has showers, ending before morning, then cloudy, and a risk of thunderstorm early this evening with a low 9. Tomorrow will bring a mix of sun and cloud and high 15. The night looks cloudy with a 40% chance of showers and a low 7. Friday will have a mix of sun and cloud, high 14, with cloudy periods at night and a low plus 4. Saturday looks like a mix of sun and cloud, high 11, into cloudy periods at night and a low plus 3. Sunday will also have a mix of sun and cloud, high 13, with more cloudy periods at night and a low plus 3.
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0: pulled the plug there. Like many feel after a long day of work, I have a Levine, Skater Boy, Today FM, the East Kootenays playlist. Good evening, Wednesday, May 13th, and we have our last racing report of the day.
1: 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All three series race Dover this weekend, including the All-Star Race for the Cup Series. Courtesy of NASCAR.com, in addition to a change in venue, the All-Star Race format itself will have a different flavor, starting with a larger emphasis on Saturday's qualifying. Competitors will take the green flag and run one full lap at speed around the one-mile track. The second lap will feature the Pit Crew Challenge, where each pit crew will perform a single four-tire stop with no gas. Competitors will then race back to the start-finish line, with qualifying encompassing the total time from green flag to checkered flag. The pit crew with the fastest pit stop and no penalties will win the Pit Crew Challenge, with the results determining pit selection for the All-Star Race. There's $1 million on the line, by the by. Trucks race Friday, O'Reilly Saturday, and the Cup All-Star Race on Sunday, all at the Monster Mile. I'm Derek Korchenko with the Today FM Hot Lap, powered by Mr. Tire.
0: Oh, if you like racing, what a weekend in store. Oh, yeah. Today FM weather for tonight, showers 9. We've already had showers pouring down in Cranbrook. Tomorrow, sun and cloud 15. Friday, 14 with sun and cloud. And Saturday, looking at sun and cloud 11. Currently, it's really dipped. It was around 22 just about an hour ago now at 16. Cloudy conditions.
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0: Sam Roberts, we're all in this together. Hi to all those that get home and fire us up. Much appreciated. Today FM on the Martin Nichols Show with every weekday from 2 to 7. We get to the record highs and record lows coming up. Today FM weather, tonight showers 9, tomorrow sun and clouds 15, Friday sun and cloud 14, and Saturday sun and cloud 11. And that rain we just had in the Cranbrook area certainly cooling things down. Now 16. Record highs and record lows. We go to 1993. Well, 16 right now, but they're high in 1993, 30.1. The coldest, 1992, minus 1.6. The most rain, 2007, 15.4 millimeters. And the most snow on this date, no snow recorded. Good evening.
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0: Thank you, guys. Canadian Band, of course, 5440 there in Baby Rain. Today, FM is the East Kootenays playlist. Again, caution as you're driving tonight could hit heavy rain and wind in our listening area. And hi to our buddies in Invermere. We're going to be there tomorrow live on location at Sobeys. Looking forward to that. It's going to be Steve Russell. He'll be there from 12 noon until 4 o'clock in the afternoon. Stop by and say hi to him and Invermere at Sobeys and listen to all the reports right here. And I'm hearing he's going to have some gift cards. Yeah, listen for more information on that when he's doing his reports. Today, FM weather for tonight, showers 9, tomorrow sun and cloud 15, 14 sun and cloud Friday and Saturday, sun and cloud 11, currently 17.
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1: Good afternoon. I'm Lane Gallant. Interior Health has issued a water quality advisory for the city of Kimberley due to high turbidity levels. During the spring freshet, the water entering the city of Kimberley's distribution system may become cloudy or turbid. With the recent warm weather, turbidity is starting to rise. It's not a boil water notice, but people with weakened immune systems may want to take precautions when drinking tap water, washing fruits and vegetables, making beverages, or brushing teeth. If you are boiling your water, it should be brought to a rolling boil for at least 1 minute. Calls for service to the Cranbrook RCMP saw a small increase over the previous quarter. There were 2,087 reports between January and March compared to 2,003 in the previous quarter. There were a few significant case files that concluded this last quarter, including some drug trafficking convictions and a manslaughter conviction dating back years. Sergeant Graham Hartle says these kinds of cases take a lot of time and resources to see through to the end.
2: These investigations take numerous months of investigative work in addition to several months for the disclosure process and include additional outside resources, including subject matter experts and support sections.
1: The full quarterly report can be found on our website. Habitat for Humanity is having an open house on May 21st to go over the upcoming housing project in Cranbrook. Cranbrook Council approved the donation of land at 2600 4th Street South in July 2025. 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
3: They have done their due diligence and they've done their studies and have determined that the site is feasible and suitable for a development project, and based on their analysis that it would be suitable for